Welcome to the Carousel of Progress. Now, most carousels just go round and round without getting anywhere. But on this one, at every turn, we'll be making progress. And progress is not just moving ahead. Progress is dreaming and working and building a better way of life. Progress is a commitment to people, a commitment to making today and tomorrow the best time of your life. It wasn't always easy. At every turn in our history, there was always someone saying, "Turn back, turn back." But there is no turning back. Not for us, not for our carousel. The challenge always lies ahead. And as long as man dreams and works and builds together, these years, too, can be the best time of your life.

0: Well, the robins are back. That's a sure sign of spring. What year is it? Oh, just before the turn of the century. And believe me, things couldn't be any better than they are today. Yes, sir, we got all the latest things. Gas lamps, a telephone, and the latest design in cast iron stoves. That reservoir keeps 5 gallons of water hot all day on just 3 buckets of coal. Sure beats chopping wood. And isn't our new icebox a beauty? Holds 50 pounds of ice. Milk doesn't sour as quick as it used to. Our dog Rover here keeps the water in the drip pan from overflowing. You know, it wasn't too long ago we had to carry water from a well. But thanks to progress, we've got a pump right here in the kitchen. Of course, we keep a bucket of water handy to prime it with. Yes, sir, we've got everything to make life easier. Mother, I was reading about a fellow named Tom Edison who's working on an idea for snap-on electric lights.
1: I'll believe that when I see it.
0: That's my wife, Sarah.
1: But with my new wash day marvel, it takes only 5 hours to do the wash. Imagine.
0: That's right, folks. Now Mother has time for recreations like...
1: Like canning and polishing the stove.
0: Okay, Mother. You just iron the wrinkles out of my shirts.
1: Yes, dear.
0: But no one can improve on nature for drying clothes. Oh, well, the cistern was low on rainwater anyway. Rover, mind your manners. You know, our home entertainment is getting better, too. With his amazing new stereoscope, my son can now see and learn all about the latest events in the world, like the World's Fair in St. Louis.
2: Wowee! Look at that! What's the hoochie-coochie, Dad?
0: Get back to your homework, son. Oh, yes, we also have one of those new talking machines. It plays music right here in our home.
3: She keeps that thing going all day long. That tenor's driving me nuts.
0: You know, the young folks have their own ideas about entertainment. For instance, Jane, our teenage daughter, is getting ready to go to a trolley party on one of those new electric streetcars. She says hay rides are old-fashioned.
4: Thanks for letting me go, Papa.
0: Be home by 9 o'clock, daughter.
4: Yes, Papa.
0: It's hard to imagine how life could be any easier, but there's a new company working on bringing the same power that runs the trolley into folks' homes. And because those fellas are working that out, one thing is certain.

Whew. Hottest summer we've had in years. Well, we've progressed a long way since the turn of the century 20 years ago. But no one realized then that this would be the age of electricity. Everyone's using it. Farmers, factories, whole towns. With electric streetlights, we don't worry so much about the youngsters being out after dark. And what a difference in our home. We can run as many wires as we need in any direction for Mother's new electrical servants. Electric sewing machine, coffee percolator, toaster, waffle iron, refrigerator. And they all go to work at the click of a switch.

0: Take it easy. You'll blow a fuse. Queenie, leave him alone. Well, the days of lugging heavy irons from the old cook stove to an ironing board are gone forever. With an electric iron and electric lights, Mother now has time to enjoy her embroidery in the cool of the evening. Right, Mother?
1: Yes, dear.
0: Oh, by the way, we've got a phonograph now, and there's a new kind of music called jazz that all the youngsters go for. With his crystal set, Grandpa can get big-time entertainment from distances up to 100.

0: Now that's amazing news. Too bad we get so much static. I'm also getting a little static from my daughter.
1: I don't see any harm in my looking for a job, Daddy.
0: It's a man's world out there, Jane.
1: Well, it won't always be, Father.
0: Now, cut that out, Queenie. You're supposed to be man's best friend. Well, we've got indoor plumbing now. Saves a lot of walking. In our new bathroom, we've got a house guest. Cousin Orville. And as usual, he's taken over the coolest spot in the house. I will say one thing for him, though. Orville's rigged up something pretty clever. He calls it air cooling.
2: Too bad he's not reading the Help Wanted ads.
3: No privacy at all around this place.
0: Sorry, Orville. You know, considering all the conveniences we have, it looks as though we've made real progress in making our lives easier. And when we read about the things those research people are working on, well, we can be sure of one thing.

0: Well, it's autumn again, and the kids are back in school. Thank goodness. Here we are in the frantic 40s, and the music is better than ever. And it's amazing how our new kitchen wonders are helping to take over the hard work. Everything is improving. Electric range is better, refrigerators are bigger, and make lots more ice cubes. But my favorite is the electric dishwasher. Now Mother spends less time in the kitchen, and I don't have to dry the dishes anymore. Oh, I spend a lot of time here. Have to. Now the television has arrived, Grandma and Grandpa have taken over my den. Television has changed our lives. It's brought a whole new world of culture into our home.
1: Are you asleep, dear?
0: To each his own. Right, sports? No doubt television will improve and the kids will learn a lot from it. Right now, my son is more interested in models. Airplane models, that is.
2: Dad! It works! It works!
0: I hear it! I hear! And so do all the neighbors. Good work, son. Sports, knock it off. How about that? My son, the engineer. Well... Okay, where was I? Oh, remember back in the 20s when young people got their exercise dancing the Charleston? Well, today, our daughter Jane keeps in shape with electricity.
3: Babs, I'm having so much fun in my first year at college.
4: Jane, have you met any seniors yet?
3: Oh, dozens. And Saturday, I'm going to the dance with a real dreamboat.
4: Are you doing any of the new dances?
3: Oh, we still jitterbug. But I'm having some trouble with the rumba. I can't quite get the hip action. Oh, and listen, Babs.
0: Any more hip action and she'll disconnect something. Quiet, sports. You can never underestimate the power of a woman. And speaking of women doing things, Mother is caught up in the new do-it-yourself craze. She's remodeling our basement. It's something called a rumpus room. Mother's pretty ingenious, like using her food mixer for stirring paint. Oh, well, that's my wife, Sarah.
5: John?
0: Yes, dear?
5: I was just thinking.
0: About what?
5: That if you hired a man to do this, wouldn't you pay him?
0: Well, of course, dear.
5: Then I should get equal pay.
0: Well, well, we might negotiate something later on, dear.
5: When?
6: Now is the time. Now is the best time.
0: You stay out of this. Well, if it's time for anything, it's time to move on. And it's time to sing the song again. Come on, everybody.
7: 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Now is the best time. Now is the best time of your life. Life is a prize. 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

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This is Disney's Grand Floridian Resort and Spa. 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Ladies and gentlemen, please gather your personal belongings and watch your head and step as you exit. Please assist small children by the hand. If there are guests waiting to board your car, please move across to make room for everyone. For those of you standing, please hold on to the handrails and stay clear of the doors. They will be closing in a moment. Thank you. Ladies and gentlemen, please continue to move across your car to make room for everyone and kindly offer available seating to those needing special assistance. If you're standing, please hold on to the handrails and stay clear of the doors. The monorail will depart momentarily. Thank you.

0: 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Por favor, manténganse alejado de las puertas.
1: To those guests who've just joined us, welcome. Our next stop is the Magic Kingdom. For those of you standing, please hold on to the handrails throughout our journey and stay clear of the doors. 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Ladies and gentlemen, we are approaching our station at the entrance to Main Street, USA, gateway to the seven themed lands of the Magic Kingdom. Smoking is not permitted at the Magic Kingdom except in designated areas. Please consult your guide map or ask a cast member for the location of designated smoking areas. If you are exiting, please hold on to the handrails and stay clear of the doors until the monorail stops completely and the doors open. For those of you remaining on board, our next stop will be Disney's Contemporary Resort with continuing service to the Transportation and Ticket Center and Disney's Polynesian Resort. If you are traveling to any other Walt Disney World Resort hotel, buses and watercraft depart from this station. If you are traveling to Epcot, please remain on board. You'll need to change trains just two stops away at the Transportation and Ticket Center. Ladies and gentlemen, on behalf of the cast of the Walt Disney World Resort, we'd like to welcome you to the Magic Kingdom. Ladies and gentlemen, please watch your head and step as you exit, and please assist small children by the hand. If there are guests waiting to board your car, please move across to make room for everyone.

0: 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Por favor, manténganse alejado de las puertas.
1: To our new passengers, we welcome you aboard our highway in the sky and hope you've enjoyed the Magic Kingdom. During our travels, please hold on to the handrails and stay clear of the doors. 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Thank you. We are traveling to Disney's Contemporary Resort. Coming up on the left-hand side of our forward motion is Disney's Racquet Club, one of three clay court facilities including Disney's Grand Floridian Resort and Spa and Disney's Wide World of Sports. We are approaching Disney's Contemporary Resort, where on the Grand Canyon Concourse you can start your day with Chef Mickey's Character Breakfast. For a panoramic view of Walt Disney World, the California Grill, located on the 15th floor, offers an exquisite array of fine dining experiences, with each meal prepared on stage as a specialty of the house. Ladies and gentlemen, we're approaching the Grand Canyon Concourse Station. For those of you standing, please hold on to the handrails and stay clear of the doors until the monorail stops completely and the doors open. 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

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If you're standing, please hold on to the handrails and stay clear of the doors. They will be closing in a moment. Thank you. Ladies and gentlemen, as you board, please continue moving across your car to make room for everyone. Please offer available seating to those needing special assistance. If you're standing, please hold on to the handrails and stay clear of the doors. The monorail will depart momentarily. Thank you.

0: 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Por favor, manténganse alejado de las puertas.
1: If you've just joined us, welcome aboard. We are traveling to the Transportation and Ticket Center. 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Thank you. Our next stop will be the Transportation and Ticket Center, which includes Magic Kingdom car and bus parking. To the right is the Disney-created Seven Seas Lagoon. To the left is Bay Lake. Nestled on the shores of Bay Lake are Disney's Fort Wilderness Resort and Campground and Disney's Wilderness Lodge. Ladies and gentlemen, we're approaching the Transportation and Ticket Center, which includes Magic Kingdom car and bus parking. If you're traveling to Epcot, please exit here and follow the overhead directional signs. Separate bus transportation is provided to Disney's Animal Kingdom, the Disney MGM Studios, Disney's Fort Wilderness Resort and Campground, and Disney's Wilderness Lodge. Smoking is not permitted at Walt Disney World theme parks and water parks except in designated areas. 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If this concludes your visit to the Walt Disney World Resort, we hope you've had a wonderful time and will return home safely. 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
2: 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We're now embarking on a scenic journey over the highway in the sky. We'll be traveling non-stop directly to the Magic Kingdom, so we ask that you remain seated at all times, and no smoking, please. And now, ladies and gentlemen, we're entering the Vacation Kingdom of the World. Today, you'll be seeing what we call Phase 1, which stretches more than 3 miles east to west and 2 miles north to south. But that's just the beginning. We have many exciting plans for the future. Walt Disney World covers 43 square miles. That's about twice the size of the island of Manhattan. Out on the Seven Seas Lagoon and Bay Lake, you can see some of the boating and water sports activities. 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Incidentally, you can take the World Cruise over both the lake and lagoon aboard old-fashioned side-wheel steamships. 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Just ahead is one of the real wonders of our world, the exciting Contemporary Resort. In a few seconds, we'll be passing directly through the center of the Contemporary's tower building for a look at the spectacular Grand Canyon Concourse. As we ride through the Grand Canyon Concourse, you can see one of the largest ceramic murals ever created. It's 9 stories high, and it's made up of 18,000 hand-painted tiles. Elevators running through the center will carry you high above to the top of the World Restaurant, where famous stars entertain. You can see many of the guest rooms high in the sloping walls overlooking the restaurant terrace and shopping plaza below. In addition to the Towers building, the Contemporary Resort also features lakeside living. Additional guest rooms are located right on the shores of beautiful Bay Lake. You're invited to return to the Contemporary Resort anytime by simply taking one of the local monorail trains from the Magic Kingdom. They'll drop you off right at the Grand Canyon Concourse station. Here's a special program note while you're visiting. Out on the Seven Seas Lagoon, our exciting new water ski spectacular will be taking place throughout the day. Information and tickets are available right near the Magic Kingdom station. We're now on the final leg of our journey over the highway in the sky. Just ahead, you can see the beautiful Cinderella Castle, with its spires rising nearly 200 feet high. The Magic Kingdom is made up of six special theme lands: Adventureland, Frontierland, Liberty Square, Fantasyland, Tomorrowland, and Main Street USA. The steam railroad at the entrance will take you on a grand circle trip around the entire Magic Kingdom for a glimpse into each land. And now, as we approach the station, please check for all your personal belongings and remain seated until the train comes to a complete stop. We ask that everyone disembark at this point. The doors will open automatically to the right of the train. When you leave, please lower your head and watch your step. Thank you for joining us on the Walt Disney World Monorail, and I hope you have a pleasant stay in the Magic Kingdom. Again, may we ask that everyone disembark at this station. Hi, everyone, and welcome aboard the Walt Disney World Express Monorail. We're now embarking on a non-stop return journey to the main entrance and parking area. During the trip, we ask that you remain seated at all times, and no smoking, please. As we travel over the highway in the sky, I'll be pointing out some of the other resort and recreation activities.

0: Here in the Vacation Kingdom. The beautiful Seven Seas Lagoon is one of the most interesting man-made creations here in Walt Disney World. Even the islands are man-made. It took more than 3 years from the time the lagoon was started until it was filled with water. Now you can use all kinds of boats for sailing, water skiing, and excursion cruises on both the lagoon and Bay Lake. The large neck of land jutting out into the water is the site for another exciting resort being planned for the near future based on an exotic Asian theme. To the opposite side, just beyond the trees, is something special for you golfers, are two 18-hole championship courses open to the public. They're the site of the annual PGA Walt Disney World Open, featuring the top touring stars of professional golf. Jack Nicklaus is the current champion and will return to defend his title November 30th through December 3rd. Looking back on the waterside, the white sandy beach is the beginning of our own tropic island resort here in Walt Disney World, the Polynesian Village. The village is all nestled around a South Seas harbor, complete with native outrigger canoes, waterfalls, luaus, and plenty of Tahitian dancing. You're invited to return and visit the islanders anytime during our operating hours, simply by taking the local monorail trains from the Magic Kingdom station. They'll drop you off right here at the Polynesian Village. We're now on the last leg of our journey to the main entrance station. I'll be cutting back our ground speed in a few seconds, so please remain seated until the train comes to a complete stop. We ask that everyone disembark at this station. As you leave, you'll find a courtesy tram directly ahead through the exit turnstiles that will take you to your parking area. 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The doors will open automatically to the right of the train. Thank you for joining us on the Walt Disney World Monorail, and I hope you enjoy the rest of your stay in the Vacation Kingdom. Again, we ask that everyone disembark at this station.
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0: Buenos dias, senorita. My siestas are getting shorter and shorter. Oh, look at all the people. And welcome to Walt Disney's Enchanted Tiki Room. Hey, Michael, mi amigo, pay attention, it's Joe time.
1: So it is. And what darling people I have sitting under me. Pierre, you rascal, you. Let's put on the show.
2: Mon ami, I am always ready, as you say, to put on the show. Oh, pardon, madame. That whistle was for my good friend, Fritz.
3: Ach, du lieber, I almost fell out of my upper perch. Glad to see you all aboard, ashore, or wherever you are. Mein goodness, you're all staring at us. We better start the show rolling.
1: Wait, wait. We forgot to wake up the Glee Club.
0: Ole, ole, it's showtime.
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3: 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We better start the show rolling.
1: Wait, wait. 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
3: Jawohl, but the trouble is, it's not far enough out of this world. 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
1: Mi amigo, stop the clucking. 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For instance...
0: The boys in the back are called macaws.
1: Because of their claws?
0: No, because they're macaws. And our fine feathered friend is a jolly toucan. 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

0: Applause! 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
1: Mes amis, such wonderful singing calls for applause.
0: Si, amigos, applause.
2: Ya, ya, ya, ya.
1: Écoutez, écoutez. Listen, listen.
0: I think maybe it's music.
2: Yeah, it is Offenbach.
3: You stay off of my Bach and I'll stay off of your Bach.
0: Shh. Let's be quiet and listen.

0: Let's give the little birdies a great big hand.
1: Oui, applaud, applaud.
2: Yeah, you down there, with both hands.
0: And now, senors and senoritas, please place your eyes into the center of the room, that is. We present the enchanted fountain.
2: Ach, yeah, and a wunderbar birdmobile, which has birds on it, and it goes round and round. And that's why we call it a birdmobile.
3: Look, here come the girls.
4: Mesdames and messieurs, introducing the lovely ladies of the ensemble. Just like the folie bergère with all the feathers, there's Colette. Hello, Colette. Suzette. 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
0: I wonder what happened to Rosita.

0: 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All together now, let's all sing like the birdies sing.
1: Let's all sing like the birdies sing.
0: Tweet, tweet, tweet, tweet, tweet.
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1: Let's all sing like the birdies sing.
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0: 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That was so good.
1: Wunderbar, wunderbar. Give yourselves a hand.
0: A little applause for the girls, too.
2: Ah, that was magnifique.
0: See, no one laid an egg but me.
3: And now, ladies and gentlemen, we have something really big for you.
1: Yeah, the birds stand still and the tiki room flies away.
4: Mon ami, quit talking while I'm interrupting. 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

0: Ach, somebody has stolen my thunder.
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2: Be careful, me fine friends. The gods have been angered by all the celebrating. But, me buckos, every cloud has a silver lining.
0: Monsieur and Madame, it's time to say adieu. But we hope you will always remember the amazing things which happened here in Walt.

0: Seven, I know what they said. Who would they tell me what I know what they said? Hey, I tell me that what they said. Who would they tell me what I know what they said? What they said. Hey,
1: a standing ovation. Applause. Up, up, down there. Applause. Everybody stand up on your feet. Olé!
2: And now, as long as you're all standing,
1: we have a wonderful magic trick for you.
3: Yeah, a wunderbar trick. 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And the trick is, we're gonna make you all disappear.

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1: Horizons 1 is now departing. Our final destination today, the 21st century.
2: Hey, that's some destination.
3: My wife's right. Wait till you see the new towns of tomorrow. Desert farms and floating cities, even colonies in space. But you know, this isn't exactly the first time anyone's tried to make this trip. People have been dreaming about the future for centuries. Well, here's the stuff dreams were made of several hundred years ago. Yeah, it's always fun looking back at tomorrow. Come on, I'll show you what I... There's the grand old man himself, Jules Verne. This is the way a moonshot looked to him back in the late 1800s. Old Uncle Jules may not have had all the answers, but he had the right idea.
4: He was just a little ahead of his time.

0: You know, people have painted some pretty fantastic views of the future.
1: And some pretty mixed up ones, too.
0: Easy living. It's always been just around the corner.
1: Just in time for the
0: Yeah, looking back at tomorrow through the movies of yesteryear.

0: office buildings will combine unique parking and elevator services. Tomorrow's living in spacious, well-planned communities will be closely integrated with the highway system.
1: Future from the 50s.

0: I suppose people have always dreamed of the future. We sure do.
1: The only difference is that today, with what we know and what we're learning to do, we really can bring our dreams to life. It takes a lot of work, but the truth is, if we can dream it, we can do it.
0: Tomorrow's horizon are here, today.
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0: What you've just seen are the building blocks for the future up ahead. And while it may look fantastic, remember, it's all possible.
1: That's right.
0: And we ought to know. We live there. Come on, take a look at 21st century living. On land, at sea, and even out in space. But let's start off at our place.
2: That's our daughter. She's doing wonders out there on one of those desert farms. Wrote this myself. Like it? Oh. My wife there has a good ear for music. She's talking to our daughter, the desert girl. That little girl and her husband are in the farm.
3: Like music? That reminds me, we both love the
2: Solarberry. That's our daughter she's talking to. She's doing wonders out there on the desert farm.
0: Isn't it something? Send a city kid to college for 7 years and what happens? She becomes a farmer.
1: Oh, I think agricultural engineer is a little more like it.
0: Okay, but me, I'll take the city.
1: Yes, it's always exciting.
0: But hey, with today's transportation, we're just minutes away from our kids. Suppose they ever miss the fun of the city?
1: Oh, I think they get their share right here.
2: No, just candy.
4: Candies?
5: Friday night.
4: Did you say bologna?
5: So please don't be late tonight. It is a party. My whole family.
6: Hey, come on, be serious now. Why would I be late?
0: Shouldn't your granddaughter be studying instead of flirting with that beach boy?
1: He is not a beach boy. He's studying marine biology there on the floating city.
7: Hey, I'm Ian.
8: Well, I hope you're right, because
7: we've already missed that fire. All I'm going to do is see you. It's only going to take a couple of seconds. Then I'll
9: okay, class, straight around. Now we're almost ready to go. But before we do, let's review our diving rules one more time. Relax, Robert. Come on, kids. Underwater safety is no joke. Scott?
10: Yes?
9: Let's hear those safety rules.
10: Stay in your group. Keep your buddy in sight. Always check your gill apparatus before we circulate.
0: Floating cities, they're amazing. I mean, whole new industries have developed in them. And under them, mariculture, all sorts of marine mining, fuels, energy.
1: And fun. Remember fun?
0: I'm serious.
1: Well, so am I. Floating cities have opened up whole new ways for people to enjoy their lives, as well as their work.

0: There's always been something sort of mysterious about our oceans. We knew they were filled with valuable gifts for us.
1: Yeah, water and seaweed.
0: Very funny. But seawater has become an excellent source of energy, as well as being valuable for desert irrigation. And kelp.
1: Seaweed.
0: Kelp is a tremendous source of low-cost fuel. Oh, we found lots of good things under our oceans.
1: And don't forget space. We found lots of good things out there, too.

0: frontier.
1: Our son and his family would live anywhere else. Hey, maybe you and I ought to move up here.
0: Oh, what a wonderful idea.
2: Now there's my speed. Sports and exercise in zero gravity.
0: It looks like fun.
2: It is once you get the hang of it.
3: What is it, Tommy?
4: Look, Mom, I can fly. Why don't you try?
5: I don't know what I'm going to do with you.
6: Don't let go of Napoleon. We don't want to lose him.
4: Hey, Mom, what if he just floats away?
6: Oh.
4: Hey, Mom, I just
0: floated. Oh, now that's really lovely.
2: Practical, too. Just think, materials through space for all kinds of industries back on Earth. And that's...
0: We gotta run.
1: Time for our grandson's party?
2: Uh-huh. We'll catch up to you later.
7: Terrific kid.
8: Thank you. Don't you think he looks like his dad and his granddad?
9: And his uncle. And his cousin.
10: Happy birthday to you. Happy birthday to you. Happy birthday.
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0: Well, we're almost back from the future.
1: Oh, it went by so quickly.
0: Yes, but one of the nice things about traveling into the future is that the journey's just beginning.
1: That's right.
0: And I'll tell you something. If we can dream it, we really can do it. And that's the most exciting part.
2: Hercules, you've just defeated Hades, cleaned up the Titans, slaughtered the Hydra, and you've got the love of a beautiful woman. What are you going to do next?
3: I'm going to Disneyland.

0: ask you a question. Is Hercules your hero?
1: Yeah!
0: You want to be strong like Herc, buff like Herc?
1: Yeah!
0: But I'm telling you, it ain't going to be easy. You're going to have to work to be like Herc. I'm going to turn you wimps into champion muscle meisters. We're going to put muscles in places you didn't know you had. You got to stay focused. You got to be willing to go to distance. Remember, no pain.

I said, what's his name?

0: let's do some environmental tests. Put up 2, 5, and 7.
1: 7?
0: Yeah, 7.
1: Okay.
0: After that, we're going to subject your vehicle to some extremes in temperature, as well as corrosive conditions, to see how it handles nature's worst.

Nothing in the universe exists alone. Every drop of water, every human being, all creatures in the web of life and all ideas in the web of knowledge are part of an immense, evolving, dynamic whole, as old and as young as the universe itself.

this timeless equation, this delicate balance seems threatened. Suddenly we've begun changing our world rather than adapting to it.

History has surrounded us with monuments to our enthusiasm for changing the environment. An enthusiasm prompted by the most basic of all motivations, survival. Certainly nothing less motivated the Ifugao tribe to undertake the terracing of these magnificent mountains in the Philippines over 3,000 years ago. It was a simple, direct answer to the food problem of their time.

accept the approach. Plastic irrigation tubing is laid on apparently useless land in Israel. And computers reading information provided by sensors in the fields control the flow, delivering the water to where it is most needed, drop by precious drop. And the desert blooms. Yes, the desert blooms. But if the problem here has always been too little water, elsewhere, it's another story. Not too little,

side by side with this. Yes, nothing has changed while everything has. We have always intervened in nature, but sadly, these interventions have not always been so benign. We misused our forests, watching helplessly as barren hillsides created floods where there were none before. And we used our lakes, rivers, and streams to dispose of our wastes, and looked on helplessly as they began to die. But then, finally, we decided that this tragic waste could not go on, that we would have to take charge of our technology if we were to coexist with it. And then, more importantly, we actually began to do it. In England, where after hundreds of years of pollution so severe no fish remained in the River Thames, 20 years of intense effort to restore it to health have seen the fish begin to return. At Europe's Lake Constance, where the cooperation of three nations, Switzerland, Germany, and Austria, was required to save the lake from the ravages of population growth on its shores. And because of new concepts like these and the laws that require their use, the Willamette runs clean again. And constant monitoring of the river's water promises to keep it useful, healthy, and safe for everyone.

And from the forests of America's great northwest, one fact has made itself unmistakably clear. No forest is big enough to withstand unassisted the onslaught of technological man.

0: planting tomorrow's forests and then waiting. 10 years. And more. To keep our forests not simply productive, but a place of life, wonder, and beauty as well. And whatever happened to the Dust Bowl? To what do we owe this remarkable recovery? In large part, ironically enough, to technology. To the technology of irrigation, using our water resources with greater care and effectiveness. To the technology of no-till farming, planting crops without plowing in order to protect the topsoil. And to the technology of planting nothing at all, fallow field farming, giving the soil precious time to regenerate its own fertility before being used again. Yes, we have come a long way, but we still have a long way to go. How much more of the world's precious arable land will be made useless by poor planning or uncontrolled development? And how much more of the world's rain will fall bearing pollutants that poison our lakes, rivers, and streams? For many of these problems, solutions already exist. For others, they can be found. It is within our power to address these issues. It is within our power to use or to abuse, to ruin or restore, to marshal. What is needed is the will. For every drop of water, every human being, all creatures in the web of life, nothing in the universe exists alone.
1: Buongiorno, 皆さん。 ここは、そう、パラダイスの港。さあ、これより皆さんをご招待するのは、魔法や不思議、楽しさいっぱいのファンタジア。それからなんと、この港の最高に華やかなセレブレーションパーティー。さあ、存分にお楽しみください。

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0: Why is it so dark?
1: Because there's nothing to see.
0: Let me get this straight. You brought me back billions of years so you could show me nothing?
1: Sort of, but out of this nothingness, many scientists believe the universe was born.
0: Must have been a big delivery room, huh?
1: See that single point of very hot, very dense matter? It contains all the energy of the universe, and it's about to expand at an astonishing rate. Here. Better put these on. Hearing protectors. Because it's the Big Bang.
0: The Piggy Bang?
1: No, the Big Bang.
0: The Ding Dang?
1: The Big Bang.
0: Oh.
1: Now, what you're about to witness took place over billions of years. Oh, boy. Better take cover.
0: All right, universe, you're clear to take off. Come on. Come. Bill? Bill Nye? Bill Nye, the science guy? Bill?

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Oh, say, that gives me a great idea. Come on, everybody, sing along like this. Zip, zip, zip.

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0: Till then,
1: we'll be with you. 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
2: And dream on!
0: Dream on!
1: Dream on! 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

We've gathered here tonight, around the fire, as people of all lands have gathered for thousands and thousands of years before us, to share the light and to share a story. An amazing story, as old as time itself, but still being written. Reflections of Earth.

This here is Rainbow Ridge. And for fun and excitement you'll never forget, why don't you take a mine train ride? Reckon you'll agree there's nothing like the Rainbow Caverns in the whole wide world. Aboard our little mine train, you'll head out through a natural arch bridge and into Rainbow Desert, a wasteland just chock full of thrilling surprises. 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

0: 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On Honey, I Shrunk the Audience, get zapped down to the size of a flea, where the laughter and thrills are big, really big. Hang on for an epic microscopic journey into the human body on Body Wars. 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

0: My family has brought me down to Animal Kingdom to celebrate my 50th birthday today. And the park is about...
1: animals, thank you.
0: The park's about seeing nature as it should be. We're looking forward to getting on the Kilimanjaro Safari.
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5: The Disney characters get wild for fabulous entertainment of every kind. There's a whole land full of them at Camp Minnie Mickey. So tell the kids, or any kids at heart you happen to know. Then, the whole jungle turns upside down as the Disney gang presents Mickey's Jammin' Jungle Parade. No one can resist dancing along.
7: All these story characters are walking down the street, and then somebody just held me by hand and I was in the parade.
5: These guys can really put on a show. Like Tarzan Rocks, which combines concert excitement with extreme sports and all the songs from the Disney film. And everybody's cheering about Festival of the Lion King, a dazzling don't-miss celebration of song, dance, and acrobatics featuring Simba and his friends.
8: You just forget everything that bothers you. You have no worries. Nothing bothers you anymore.
9: Hakuna Matata, yeah, Hakuna Matata, that's right. We were singing that last night.
5: There's nothing like the roar of the crowd, unless, of course, it's... the call of the thrill seeker. Here at Disney's Animal Kingdom, it comes in the very large form of the thrill-packed dinosaur ride. You'll blast back on a furious race through time to face flaming meteors and hungry predators.
10: You go through time and there are these big lights flashing. And then you get there and there are these dinosaurs popping out here and there and everywhere. I mean, it's incredible.
5: Then give Primeval World a whirl and spin through curves, hills, and drops. Bring along the whole crew for the ultimate crowd pleaser, Collie River Rapids. A little turbulent, a bunch of fun, and a whole lot of wet.
11: We're down here with my older brother and his family, and we couldn't have had a better time. He really is like we're little kids again, and he can't wait to get on the ride.
12: Josh and I sat together, and I think we got the most soaked. And they over there, they stayed dry the whole time.
11: Dominic screamed the whole time, and Joshua looked very wide-eyed. It was very fun. It was a great time.
5: And for something really wild, get everyone together and take a ride on Kilimanjaro Safaris. 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
13: 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I like going through and looking at the animals, and it's different every time. You know, one time a rhino ran right in front of our car, and then the next time you might not see the rhinos up close, but the giraffes are right next to you.
5: In Disney's Animal Kingdom theme park, every path tells a new story. 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

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And even though we are all playing different parts, it's our unified heartbeat that connects us, reminding us that we are more alike than we are different. A rhapsody of rhythms that unites us and connects us through commonalities of the heart.

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0: Ladies and gentlemen, your attention, please. As you leave the moving ramp on the monorail platform, please move forward in the waiting area and fill in all the available space in front of you across the aisle. As you move forward, you will allow room for the guests who are unable to stop as they come off the ramp behind you. There is no need to form any line on the platform. As you board the monorail, watch your step, lower your head, and please slide all the way across the seat to the far window. May we request also that there be no eating, drinking, or smoking aboard the monorail. Once again, please continue to move as far forward as possible. Thank you.
1: Ladies and gentlemen, this is your captain, and I'd like to welcome you aboard the Disneyland monorail. For your safety during our travels, please keep your hands and arms inside the cabin and remain seated at all times. And no smoking, please. Thank you. You're riding aboard a Mark III monorail, an advanced design of the first daily operating monorail system in the Western Hemisphere, first introduced right here at Disneyland. We're gliding along our 2.5-mile highway in the sky, en route to the Disneyland Hotel, our next stop. We're cruising at 30 miles per hour alongside Harbor Boulevard, probably the road you used to enter Disneyland. You know, when Disneyland opened 30 years ago, most of this surrounding land was just orange groves and open fields. Now there are nearly 10,000 hotel rooms in the immediate area alone, making it one of the largest lodging centers in the country. As we continue across our 100-acre parking area, I'm sure, of course, that each of you has already spotted your own car by now. We're approaching the Disneyland Hotel. This year-round resort has grown during the last 30 years and now offers waterfront dining, specialty shops, and live evening entertainment. If you'd like to visit the hotel and return to Disneyland later today, just have your hand stamped as you leave the station platform. The hand stamp will allow you to reboard the monorail anytime up until a half hour prior to Disneyland closing. This is the Disneyland Hotel Station. If you are disembarking, please exit the station toward the rear of the monorail. For those of you remaining on board, we'll be departing for a return trip to Tomorrowland in just a few moments. Thank you.
2: It's fun to be free, to be on the move, to go anywhere with never a care. To do all there is to be done. It's fun to be free, I am. It's fun to be free, to be on the move, to ride or to hike, wherever you like to. 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

0: Dylan Bone. 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
1: Well,
0: time for our dance party to move on and scare up some more fun. 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And

0: Welcome aboard the Walt Disney World Express Monorail, our highway in the sky to the Magic Kingdom. For those of you standing, please hold on to the handrails throughout our journey and stay clear of the doors. For the comfort of others, no smoking please. Thank you. We are circling the Disney-created Seven Seas Lagoon. Rising from the Magic Kingdom, on the opposite shore is Cinderella Castle. You can also see Disney's Mountain Range, Big Thunder Mountain and Splash Mountain in Frontierland, and Space Mountain in Tomorrowland.
1: 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Por favor, manténganse alejado de las puertas.
2: Remain seated, please. Permanecer sentados, por favor. Remain seated, please. Permanecer sentados, por favor.
0: To the right-hand side on the shores of Bay Lake is Disney's Wilderness Lodge, which captures the spirit of the National Park Service lodges built in the West during the early part of this century. 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More outdoor recreation can be found at River Country, Disney's version of the old-fashioned swimming hole. Discovery Island, an 11-acre zoological park, is located in the center of Bay Lake. Launches to Discovery Island depart from Disney's Fort Wilderness Resort and Campground, the Magic Kingdom, and Disney's Contemporary Resort. We are entering Disney's Contemporary Resort, where on the Grand Canyon Concourse you can start your day with Chef Mickey's character breakfast. For a panoramic view of Walt Disney World, the California Grill, located on the 15th floor, offers an exquisite array of fine dining experiences, with each meal prepared on stage as a specialty of the house. While your group is together, now is a great time to pick a place to meet if you become separated in the park. Should you become separated, stop by City Hall on Main Street, USA for assistance. Guest relations at City Hall can also help you plan your day, make dining arrangements, or provide a special guided tour of the Magic Kingdom. In front of the Magic Kingdom is Disney's Walk Around the World, a pathway that will eventually stretch more than 3.5 miles around the Seven Seas Lagoon. Each stone in the pathway commemorates the name and year of an individual guest visit or an entire family vacation at Walt Disney World. Ladies and gentlemen, we're approaching our station at the entrance to Main Street, USA, gateway to the 7 themed lands of the Magic Kingdom. If you're standing, please hold on to the handrails and stay clear of the doors until the monorail stops completely and the doors open. Ladies and gentlemen, please collect your belongings and watch your head and step. Please assist small children by the hand. Once again, we hope you enjoy the Magic Kingdom. As you board, please move across your car to make room for everyone, and kindly offer available seating to those needing special assistance. If you're standing, please hold on to the handrails and stay clear of the automatic doors. They will be closing in a moment. Thank you. We will be traveling to the Transportation and Ticket Center. If you are traveling to Disney's Contemporary, Polynesian, or Grand Floridian resorts, please exit this monorail. The monorail on the opposite side of this station services our resort hotels. For assistance, please ask a monorail host or hostess. If you are standing, please hold on to the handrails and stay clear of the doors. They will be closing in a moment. The monorail will depart momentarily for the Transportation and Ticket Center. Thank you. Aboard the Walt Disney World Express Monorail to the Transportation and Ticket Center. For those of you standing, please hold on to the handrails throughout our journey and stay clear of the doors. For the comfort of others, no smoking please. Thank you. We hope you've enjoyed the Magic Kingdom. Within the 47 square miles of the Walt Disney World Resort, you'll discover much more entertainment and recreation for all ages. Each themed Disney resort features daytime and nighttime activities. 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We also invite you to experience River Country, Typhoon Lagoon, and Blizzard Beach, our themed water parks. 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This shimmering musical parade features King Neptune and other creatures of the deep. Located between Disney's Grand Floridian and Polynesian resorts is Disney's Wedding Pavilion. Couples may exchange vows in a fairy tale setting, complete with the picturesque backdrop of Cinderella Castle. 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Inside the Great Ceremonial House, you can enjoy breakfast with Minnie Mouse or a unique dining experience at Ohana. Other evening entertainment includes the Polynesian Luau Dinner Show and the Neverland Club, a supervised dinner buffet for children. Ladies and gentlemen, we are approaching the Transportation and Ticket Center. This includes all sections of the Magic Kingdom car and bus parking lot. If you are traveling to Epcot, please exit here and board the monorail at the connecting monorail station. Separate bus transportation is provided to Disney's Animal Kingdom, the Disney MGM Studios, Typhoon Lagoon, and Downtown Disney, which includes the Marketplace, Pleasure Island, and the West Side. Buses also travel to Disney's Fort Wilderness Resort and Campground and Disney's Wilderness Lodge. Should you need additional assistance, a host or hostess will be happy to help you. This monorail will be returning to the Magic Kingdom. Ladies and gentlemen, if you're standing, please hold on to the handrails and stay clear of the doors until the monorail stops completely and the doors open. If this concludes your visit to the Walt Disney World Resort, we hope you've had a wonderful time and will return home safely. This is the Transportation and Ticket Center. Thank you for traveling with us. Ladies and gentlemen, please collect your belongings and watch your head and step as you exit. Please assist small children by the hand. Thank you.
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3: 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Nearby is Disney's A-framed Contemporary Resort. You may also see Disney's Wilderness Lodge, which captures the spirit of the National Park Service lodges built during the early part of the century. We are traveling to Epcot. 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Its 300 acres are divided into two worlds, Future World and World Showcase. Future World offers fascinating explorations into realms of energy, transportation, and imagination. You'll also find adventures in communications, sea exploration, food production, and other vital topics. World Showcase is a community of nations, highlighting the accomplishments and cultures of people around the world. On the banks of the 40-acre World Showcase Lagoon are Mexico, Norway, China, Germany, Italy, the American Adventure, Japan, Morocco, France, the United Kingdom, and Canada. Young adults from each nation represented in World Showcase are among your hosts, making this a true international exchange. Beyond the trees ahead and to the right-hand side of our forward motion is Spaceship Earth. This 18-story geosphere marks the entrance to Epcot. Inside Spaceship Earth, time machine vehicles take you through the evolution of human communications from a distant yesterday to the dawn of tomorrow. Come Coming up behind Spaceship Earth is Innoventions. Inside this hands-on area, you can explore and interact with the ever-changing technologies and products that may be used for everyday living in the near future. To the opposite side is the Universe of Energy. Inside, you'll find Ellen's Energy Adventure, hosted by Ellen DeGeneres and Bill Nye the Science Guy. Next is the Wonders of Life, where you'll discover Body Wars, which takes you on an amazing trip through the human body. 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Currently closed for renovations, World of Motion will soon reopen its test track, presented by General Motors, where guests can experience firsthand a thrilling high-speed test drive. Coming into view is World Showcase. Directly across from us on the far shore of the World Showcase Lagoon is our host pavilion, the American Adventure. The glass pyramids are the gateway to your journey into imagination. Inside, you can find the 3D adventure, Honey, I Shrunk the Audience. Join Professor Wayne Szalinski as he receives the Inventor of the Year Award for his incredible shrinking machine. Next is the land, where you'll discover creative partnerships between people and the land around the world. In the living seas, you can descend via hydrolator to Seabase Alpha and navigate the largest, most spectacular coral reef environment ever created by humankind. This year, Epcot is celebrating the 25th anniversary of the Walt Disney World Resort, and we've invited the whole world to join in the fun. To all our returning guests of honor, we thank you for coming back to share the magic with us during this momentous 25th anniversary celebration. Also, welcome to all our first-time guests. You've picked a great year to be here. Ladies and gentlemen, this is the Epcot Monorail Station. Please hold on to the handrails and stay clear of the doors until the monorail stops completely and the doors open. On behalf of the cast of the Walt Disney World Resort, we'd like to welcome you to Epcot.

0: Ladies and gentlemen, please remember to collect your belongings and take young children by the hand. As you exit, please lower your head and watch your step. Thank you.
1: Walt Disney World Spanish-English Monorail Spiel for September 1979. Local Midday, Version 1, Magic Kingdom to Contemporary. As you enter, please slide across the seat to allow room for those who may follow. And please be sure your hands and legs are away from open doors. Thank you.
2: Cuando entre al monorriel, deje suficiente espacio en el asiento para que las personas que entren después puedan sentarse. 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Muchas gracias.
1: 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Thank you. 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
1: If you are exiting, please remain seated until the doors open automatically. As you exit, please look down, watch your step, and take small children firmly by the hand. Also, be sure to gather all of your personal belongings. Once again, this is the Contemporary Resort Hotel. Local Midday, Version 1, Magic Kingdom to Contemporary. As you enter, please slide across the seat to allow room for those who may follow. And please be sure your hands and legs are away from open doors. Thank you.
2: Cuando entre al monorriel, deje suficiente espacio en el asiento para que las personas que entren después puedan sentarse. 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Muchas gracias.
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1: If you are exiting, please remain seated until the doors open automatically. 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Once again, this is the Contemporary Resort.
3: 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This 18-story geosphere takes you back in time to experience the journey of human progress. 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If you're looking for an exhilarating sensory thrill ride, step into Mission Space, where you and your flight crew can sign up for one of two out-of-this-world missions. And just next door is the new Space 220 restaurant, where you can lift off and enjoy stellar dining in space. At Test Track, you can experience the exhilaration of test driving a vehicle on the longest and fastest ride ever created for Walt Disney World. Across the lagoon is World Showcase, where you'll find representatives from the host countries, making this a truly international exchange. Some exciting new adventures from around the world are coming to France, Canada, China. There's even more for you to explore as you come around to the world of imagination and nature. Inside those glass pyramids, unleash your spark, a journey into imagination with Figment, and experience your favorite short films like never before at the Disney Pixar Short Film Festival. Next is the land, where you can celebrate Earth's rich diversity. The land is also home to Soarin', a free-flying adventure across the wonders around the world. Here at the seas, you'll be able to meet some of your favorite undersea pals from Disney Pixar's Finding Nemo. We're approaching the Epcot monorail station. For our smoking guests, there are designated smoking areas just outside the park. Please hold on to the handrails and stay clear of the doors until the monorail stops completely and the doors open. Ladies and gentlemen, on behalf of the cast of the Walt Disney World Resort, welcome to Epcot. Welcome aboard the Walt Disney World monorail system. We are traveling to the Transportation and Ticket Center. 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Please stay clear and do not lean on the doors. For the comfort of others, no smoking, please. Thank you. Thank you for visiting Epcot, a park that celebrates our world and the magic of possibility that's within each of us. 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We look forward to seeing you at Epcot again soon.
4: 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For those of you standing, please hold on to the handrails throughout our journey and stay clear of the doors. For the comfort of others, no smoking, please. Thank you. We are circling the Disney-created Seven Seas Lagoon. Rising from the Magic Kingdom, on the opposite shore is Cinderella Castle. You can also see Disney's Mountain Range, Big Thunder Mountain and Splash Mountain in Frontierland, and Space Mountain in Tomorrowland. To the right-hand side on the shores of Bay Lake is Disney's Wilderness Lodge, which captures the spirit of the National Park Service lodges built in the West during the early part of this century. Also on Bay Lake, you can enjoy a natural setting at Disney's Fort Wilderness Resort and Campground. More outdoor recreation can be found at River Country, Disney's version of the old-fashioned swimming hole. Discovery Island, an 11-acre zoological park, is located in the center of Bay Lake. Launches to Discovery Island depart from Disney's Fort Wilderness Resort and Campground, the Magic Kingdom, and Disney's Contemporary Resort. We are entering Disney's Contemporary Resort, where on the Grand Canyon Concourse you can start your day with Chef Mickey's character breakfast. For a panoramic view of Walt Disney World, the California Grill, located on the 15th floor, offers an exquisite array of fine dining experiences with each meal prepared on stage as a specialty of the house. While your group is together, now is a great time to pick a place to meet if you become separated in the park. Should you become separated, stop by City Hall on Main Street, USA for assistance. Guest relations at City Hall can also help you plan your day, make dining arrangements, or provide a special guided tour of the Magic Kingdom. In front of the Magic Kingdom is Disney's Walk Around the World, a pathway that will eventually stretch more than 3.5 miles around the Seven Seas Lagoon. Each stone in the pathway commemorates the name and year of an individual guest visit or an entire family vacation at Walt Disney World. Ladies and gentlemen, we're approaching our station at the entrance to Main Street, USA, gateway to the seven themed lands of the Magic Kingdom. If you're standing, please hold on to the handrails and stay clear of the doors until the monorail stops completely and the doors open. Ladies and gentlemen, this is the Magic Kingdom Monorail Station. On behalf of the cast of the Walt Disney World Resort, we'd like to welcome you to the Magic Kingdom. Ladies and gentlemen, please collect your belongings and watch your head and step. Please assist small children by the hand. Once again, we hope you enjoy the Magic Kingdom. As you board, please move across your car to make room for everyone and kindly offer available seating to those needing special assistance. If you're standing, please hold on to the handrails and stay clear of the automatic doors. They will be closing in a moment. Thank you. We will be traveling to the Transportation and Ticket Center. If you are traveling to Disney's Contemporary, Polynesian, or Grand Floridian resorts, please exit this monorail. The monorail on the opposite side of this station services our resort hotels. For assistance, please ask a monorail host or hostess. If you are standing, please hold on to the handrails and stay clear of the doors. They will be... Please exit this monorail. The monorail on the opposite side of this station services our resort hotels. For assistance, please ask a monorail host or hostess. If you are standing, please hold on to the handrails and stay clear of the doors. They will be closing in a moment. The monorail will depart momentarily for the transportation...

0: Enjoy the Magic Kingdom. 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This shimmering musical parade features King Neptune and other creatures of the deep. Located between Disney's Grand Floridian and Polynesian resorts is Disney's Wedding Pavilion. Couples may exchange vows in a fairy tale setting, complete with the picturesque backdrop of Cinderella Castle. 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Inside the Great Ceremonial House, you can enjoy breakfast with Minnie Mouse or a unique dining experience at Ohana. Other evening entertainment includes the Polynesian Luau Dinner Show and the Neverland Club, a supervised dinner buffet for children. Ladies and gentlemen, we are approaching the Transportation and Ticket Center. This includes all sections of the Magic Kingdom car and bus parking lot. If you are traveling to Epcot, please exit here and board the monorail at the connecting monorail station. Separate bus transportation is provided to Disney's Animal Kingdom, the Disney MGM Studios, Typhoon Lagoon, and Downtown Disney, which includes the Marketplace, Pleasure Island, and the West Side. Buses also travel to Disney's Fort Wilderness Resort and Campground and Disney's Wilderness Lodge. Should you need additional assistance, a host or hostess will be happy to help you. This monorail will be returning to the Magic Kingdom. Ladies and gentlemen, if you're standing, please hold on to the handrails and stay clear of the doors until the monorail stops completely and the doors open. If this concludes your visit to the Walt Disney World Resort, we hope you've had a wonderful time and will return home safely. This is the Transportation and Ticket Center. Thank you for traveling with us. Ladies and gentlemen, please collect your belongings and watch your head and step as you exit. Please assist small children by the hand. Thank you.
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1: Got a customer. 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
0: Here they come. The best corn chips made.
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5: May we have your attention, please? Due to minor technical difficulties, we have temporarily stopped runs of the Matterhorn bobsleds. We apologize for this delay and hope to resume our bobsled runs shortly. If you wish, you may keep your place in line. If you would rather exit the attraction, please ask a Disneyland cast member for assistance. We apologize for the inconvenience and will resume bobsled runs as soon as possible.
6: Look out! Oh, how do we get out of here? Be careful! Watch out!
7: Howdy, folks! Please keep your hands, arms, and legs inside the train and remain seated at all times. Now then, hang on to them hats and glasses, 'cause this here's the wildest ride in the wilderness.
8: Drink up, ye hearties, yo-ho!
9: Sorry for the hold-up, folks. There seems to be a slow-moving train up ahead, so we gotta sit here for a spell. You just remain seated, and we'll be right with you.
7: Howdy, folks. Please keep your hands, arms, and legs inside the train and remain seated at all times. Now then, hang on to them hats and glasses, 'cause this here's the wildest ride in the wilderness. Sorry for the hold-up, folks. There seems to be a slow-moving train up ahead, so we gotta sit here for a spell. You just remain seated, and we'll be right with you. Howdy, folks. Please keep your hands, arms, and legs inside the train and remain seated at all times. Now then, hang on to them hats and glasses, 'cause this here's the wildest ride in the wilderness. Sorry for the hold-up, folks. There seems to be a slow-moving train up ahead, so we gotta sit here for a spell. You just remain seated, and we'll be right with you.
10: Playful spooks have interrupted our tour. Please remain seated in your doom buggy. We will proceed in just a moment. We have been unavoidably detained by pranky spirits. Kindly remain seated in your doom buggy, please. We will continue our tour momentarily. Emergency spiel, tape number 87. Playful spooks have interrupted our tour. Please remain seated in your doom buggy. We will proceed in just a moment. Alternate take. We have been unavoidably detained by pranky spirits. Kindly remain seated in your doom buggy, please. We will continue our tour momentarily.
11: 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Now, kindly step out to your left, please. Step onto the moving ramp. Carefully now.
10: Car sound number 8, exit warning. Psst! We can't elude these grim grinning ghosts by leaving your doom buggy now. Kindly step out to your left, please. Quickly now.
11: Cut.
12: The front panel will close automatically. Please remain seated at all times. When the automatic front panel opens, please step out to your right.

0: Hi, drivers. It's Sparky, the Autopia car. While you're out taking us for a drive, make sure your seatbelt is fastened and that you're always seated. To drive us, just push your foot down on the pedal. To stop us, just take your foot off the pedal. We cars like to go, go, go!
1: The doors of your car will close automatically. Please keep your head and arms inside and remain seated at all times. And please, no smoking. Thank you.
2: May I have your attention, please? At this time, I'd like to take a moment to review our boarding process with you. When the automatic doors have opened, please proceed directly across the ramp into the cabin. Continue to move all the way across your aisle, filling in every available seat. For your safety, all passengers are required to wear safety restraints throughout the flight. To fasten the restraint, pull the strap out from the right side of the seat and snap it into the console on your left. Galactic regulations require that all carry-on items be safely stowed beneath your seat. While on board, flash photography is not permitted. And please, no smoking at any time. If you have any questions, feel free to ask an attendant. You'll be boarding in just a few moments. Thank you, and have a pleasant tour.
3: Ladies and gentlemen, boys and girls, here's a Disneyland program reminder. 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Thank you.
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0: Space Mountain is a roller coaster type ride in the dark with sharp turns, high speeds, heights, and sudden drops. To experience this ride, you should be in good health and free from heart conditions, motion sickness, back or neck problems, or other physical conditions which could be aggravated by this attraction. We suggest that expectant mothers and anyone wearing a neck or back brace refrain from riding. If you should decide not to ride Space Mountain, please ask a host or hostess for assistance. Thank you.
1: Veuillez rester bien assis dans votre chariot.

0: playful spooks have interrupted our tour. 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We will proceed in just a moment. Nous sommes malheureusement retenus par des esprits fasseux. Veuillez rester bien assis dans votre chariot. 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We have been unavoidably detained by prankish spirits. Please remain seated in your carriage. We will continue our tour momentarily.
1: Notre visite commence ici, dans cette galerie, où vous pouvez admirer la douceur et l'innocence de la jeunesse. 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

0: 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Bye-bye. 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This is Hester. 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
3: 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Attention Horizons passengers. Our travels will be briefly delayed. Please remain seated. Your vehicle will begin moving again at any moment. Please remain seated. We'll resume our journey shortly. 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Your vehicle will begin moving immediately. Remain seated, please. Your journey is resuming now.
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Attention, please. 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
1: Hello, folks. Welcome aboard the Disneyland Railroad. We're now on a Grand Circle tour of the Magic Kingdom, stopping at New Orleans Square, Mickey's Toontown, and Tomorrowland, followed by a visit to the Grand Canyon and the spectacular Primeval World. Please stay seated during the trip with your hands and arms inside the

train. And no smoking, please. The smoking lamp is out. You're riding aboard one of four genuine steam-powered trains of the Disneyland Railroad. The forerunners of these trains were the celebrated pioneers of the rail that spanned our growing country during the last century. Since we've been running this line, the Disneyland trains have covered enough track to circle the globe more than 150 times. Now, don't be surprised if you hear the roar of a lion or the trumpet of a wild elephant, because we're entering the jungles of Adventureland, the world's most exotic region. Keep a sharp eye out here. This is one part of the trip where we don't want unexpected passengers. We're now arriving at our first stop, New Orleans Square, serving Frontierland, New Orleans Square, and Critter Country. If you'll be leaving us here, please wait until the train comes to a complete stop, then step carefully from the train. This is New Orleans Square. To those who have just joined us, welcome aboard the Disneyland Railroad. Please stay seated while the train is moving with your hands and arms inside. And no smoking, please. We're now entering Splash Mountain, where every day is one of those zippity-doo-dah days. If you look real hard, you might just find your laughing place. This is Critter Country, where a talented troupe of stage-struck bears star in the Country Bear Vacation Hoedown. Why, there, across the river is proof. A settler's cabin is on fire.

0: Zombieland Railroad. Please keep your hands and arms inside the train and remain seated during our trip. And no smoking, please. His happy salute to children everywhere. It's a small world. This musical cruise premiered at the New York World's Fair in 1964 and has been making people smile ever since. We're crossing into Tomorrowland, a land where everything is on the move. If you look overhead, you might catch a glimpse of a Mark V monorail. When Disneyland introduced the monorail back in 1959, it was the first daily operating monorail system in the Western Hemisphere. Today's monorail trains glide along a 2.5-mile route, traveling to the Disneyland Hotel and back. Landing below is the Autopia, where drivers of all ages can take to the road, and no license is required.
1: Okay, ladies and gentlemen, it looks like we'll be slowing down and possibly even stopping due to, once again, a red block light. Means we still have a train ahead of us at Tomorrowland Station. Once that train leaves the station, we'll get a green light and we will be on our way. Once again, please remain seated.
0: Is Tomorrowland.

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And no smoking or flash pictures. 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

0: Avast there, mateys. 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

Next came ragtime blues and jazz. The nation was a-jumpin'. Foxtrot and the bunny hug had everyone a-stoppin'. Then swing and big bands were the rage. The songs, they were most pleasing. Rock and roll soon took its toll. The dancers stopped to squeeze and yank it.

Good morning and welcome to Disneyland. You're now standing in Town Square, USA, in a typical American town at the turn of the last century. 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

0: seamen these helped bury the gold they did, then silence forever. 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
1: Dead men tell no tales.
2: Dead men tell no tales. 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Unsuspecting rogue.
1: Dead men tell no tales.
0: What poor old clay smashed on the cruel rocks, pounded by the angry sea? Who knows the gallant efforts of the wretched crew to save the ship? I knows, 'cause I were there. 'Twas the Royal Fortune bound for the Spanish Main.
1: Dead men tell no tales.
3: 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I know his torments, for I be that witch.
1: Dead men tell no tales.
4: 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Them were happy times spent here by carefree seamen. 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
0: Aye, gold and silver, satin and lace. 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
2: Impressed ye be by the captain's cabin, and wondering ye be how he came about such elegant trinkets? I be telling ye, called on the governor of Jamaica, he did, like a ruddy member of parliament, and sweet talk that wretched soul into
1: believing he was on tell no tales.
3: Pretty bauble, think ye, and a king's ransom in gold. Aye, blood money, and cursed it be. Cursed by the black heart of rogues what left it. Who knows what evil spell lurks beneath each cursed chest? And them that dares to
1: wear men tell no tales.
0: No fear have ye of evil curses, says you. Then feast your greedy treasure and mark well me words. 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
2: Psst, avast there. 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
1: Yo-ho. 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
0: We burn up the city, we're ready to fight.
1: Be it salty old pirates and treasure that ye be seeking, you've dropped your hook in the right harbor. Now have ye all stout hearts, mateys? Yeah. Well then, come aboard and I'll be taking you far away from this sleepy bayou to the blue waters of the Caribbean, where they be plundering pirates and adventure and bewitched treasure that be known only to a few like meself, what gain a livelihood from the plunder of ships and seaports. Now stay close together now, me hearties, and keep a weather eye open, for they be squalls ahead, and Davy Jones' locker is waiting for those that don't obey. Dead men tell no tales. Dead men tell no tales.
2: Dead.
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0: Dead men tell no tales. And mark ye the dead man's cove on the starboard side ahead. Now that empty chest was once filled to the brim with cursed treasure. And the bones that be here are all the remains of the bilge rats that discovered its hiding place. It was no easy death they died either, judging by them long knives and cutlasses that lay strew about. The crabs and seagulls have picked the bones clean. Well, pirate's life for me, but then, dead men tell no tales. Yeah. The Caribbean abounds with gales and hurricanes. Aye, and a ghost ship is said to sail these waters with her skeleton helmsman forever lashed to her cursed wheel. It is said that she can be seen sometimes in the light of flashing lightning when the wind is screaming like the devil himself was after Davy Jones. Life, eh? And what kind of shelter ashore would the boys that fly the Jolly Rogers be likely to find? Being in ships most of the time, having to flee from the king's soldiers and sailors while their thirst for treasure drives them to makeshift land bases, the likes of which are none too comfortable. And the noise. No lover would get a wink of sleep with all the revelry that goes on. Drink up, me bony hearties. That bottle will never run dry. And where would your captain be sailing? Oh? Over here on the port side, is it? The captain's quarters, with a dandy bed and lace trimmings. And close by, here's the treasure room, a whole grotto, filled to gunwales with gold and jewels. But you've seen the cursed treasure now, and there's little I can do.
1: No fear have ye, O evil curses, says you. Properly warned he be, says I. Who knows when that devil curse will strike the beholders of this bewitched treasure? Dead men tell no tales.
2: Well, perhaps you know too much. You've seen the cursed treasure. Ye know where it's hidden. Now proceed at your own risk. These be the last friendly words you'll hear. Ye may not survive to pass this way again. Dead men tell no tales.

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1: Aye, there's the sound of adventure. Cannon firing must be a pirate force attacking a fort. Aye, there they be. A pirate galleon giving a broadside to a Spanish fort. A pirate's life. Give it to 'em, Captain!
2: Fight your colors, you blooming cockroaches!
3: Dales, otro canonzo. Give him another broadside.
2: By thunder, we'll see you to Davy Jones. They need persuasion, mates. Fire at will.
4: Two shot holes, Captain. One clean through the mizzen mast.
3: I take that. Bring that sheep around here again and we will blow it out from the water.
2: Cut the ruddy wreckage away. Stand by as your guns bear.
5: Take very good aim. Get ready now. Here comes that stinking sheep again.
2: Surrender, you lily-livered lovers! Give it to 'em, lads! I will show the bilge rats! Avast, you scurvy scum! Run up your white flag!
6: Never, never! We will not surrender!
2: Very well, then! Give 'em another broadside! Pound 'em, lads! Pound!
4: Four gun!
2: Take him down below and clear the decks, lads.

0: Ah, these lubbers be brave ones, but likely to no avail if I knows anything about the likes of lads that sail the Black Maria. Surrender they will. Soon the whole town will be ablaze, and the pirate lads will rush in to strip the town of its treasure and to sack and burn it to the ground. Ain't a jolly time for all. Now, stick close, and you won't be mistaken for one of the scum that live in this port. Yeah, what have we here? Looks like some of the pirate lads have got the town magistrate, and they're trying to get him to say where the treasure be hiding. Yeah, they got the scum by a rope, and they'll be dunking him in the town well. And his wife is in the window of that house, shouting encouragements she is. Yeah, pirate's life for sure. Make him talk, Captain.
1: Pipe the lubber aloft! Speak up, you bilge rat! Where be the treasure hidden?
2: Do not tell him, Carlos. No, no.
3: Scuttly old cockroach.
4: No, no, por favor. Please, no more.
1: Pipe him aloft again, matey.
2: Be brave, Carlos. Don't listen to them.
3: Mr. Again, ain't it?
1: By gum, he'll talk or do a fine dance at rope's end. Be that clear, senor?
2: Don't tell him, Carlos. Don't be chicken.
3: Mr. Again, I did, huh?
5: Scuttle the scum.
3: Scuttle the scum.
4: I am not chicken. I will not talk. I will not talk.
0: He'll tell, sure, but let us be moving along. Stout hearts now, lasses. On the port they be an auction of the local wenches. And a willing lot they looks at that. And the one on the block now seems a plump thing, eh? She may land herself a husband at last. They all looks like they'd be willing to take any husband that would be sailing by, and those plunderers on the other side would be more than a fair catch, though the scurvy sailors don't look like they be caring for the bidden. Have a listen now.
1: Weigh anchor now, you swabbies. What be I offered for this winsome wench, stout-hearted and corn-fed?
5: Aye, but you selling there by the pound?
1: Shift your cargo, dearie. Show him your starboard side.
5: Here, we wants the redhead.
6: Yeah! Yeah! Yeah!
1: Yeah! Yeah! Belay there, you folks of swabs.
5: Yeah, we want the redhead. Aye, the redhead is what we want.
1: Now, you bilge rats, do I hear six? Who make it six?
5: Six, six, be it six. Six balls of rum.
1: But I'm not for sponging rum. It be gold I'm after.
5: Here now, pipe the redhead aboard.
6: Hey, hey, hey, hey,
5: redhead.
0: Now let's see if all hands still be aboard. We don't want any of you lasses getting off and getting in line. Yeah, sure, by now the whole town must be captured by them rollicking pirates. Why, they've set half the town on fire and drunk nearly half the grog. But then they be pirates, and pirates will be pirates. What's this? Oh, a musical trio. Oh, sing, ye lovers of plunder, sing.
7: We extort, we dope, we bilge, and sack, drink up, be hearty, yo-ho.

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1: Nobly spoken, me arties. But begging your leave, me and me friends here will be sailing along. The fire be getting far too close for the likes of an old water spaniel like meself. A pirate's life. Look at those bilge rats over there that got locked up in jail. And the poor doggy that's what got the key ring in his mouth. Hey, you swabbies, what you been doing in the dungeon? Looking for gold, were you, eh? Sharp-eyed pirates ye be got locked up by the jailer's own mutt. Talk sweet to the mutt now, and you may be getting what you're after.
2: Here, give us the keys, you scrawny little beast.
3: I say grab his ears.
4: Belay that talk. We want the keys, not the mutt. Blasted, black-hearted cur.
3: Grab his tail. Go on, grab it.
2: Don't scare him. Oh, the blasted pocket-picking pirate.
1: Now, Miss Swabbies, that be no way to talk to man's best friend. If it be the keys to the dungeon that be in the doggy's mouth that you want, then you must talk nice to the poor hound. You can drag a mule to water and get nothing more than a sore back for all your efforts, when a few kind words would be doing the job for you. Aye, mateys, a few kind words, you barnacle-bellied bilge-scum!
2: Here, doggy. Nice, doggy. Bring old Bill the nice keys. Here you go, dearie. Come on. Have a nice bone. Aye, that's a good lad. Come on, Rover. It's us what needs your ready help, not them blasted lubbers.
1: Lubbers, he calls us. And after all, me good advice, too. Well, fish heads, we still be sailing, and it's not us what's locked up in the dungeon. Talk nice now.
2: Here you be, Spot. How's about a nice, thick, juicy bone? Over here, Spot. Over here. Now, easy, boy. Don't drop it.

charges, that be some of the Pirates of the Caribbean. Plunder, treasure, and adventure be commonplace in the Caribbean regions that we've sailed through. Still, ye have been a stout-hearted crew, and was a pleasure to sail with ye. Now, should ye be dropping your hook in this region again, be ye sure to fly your colors and signal hello. Good sailing to ye now, mateys. I'll be jumping off here at the Blue Bayou and see if there be any more adventuresome lads and lasses about. Farewell, me hearties. Fare thee well.

Welcome to the General Electric Carousel Theater. Now, most carousels just go round and around without getting any place. But on this one, we're really going places, and that's progress. But it's a great deal more than that. Progress is the fulfillment of man's hopes and dreams. It's motivated by his desire for a better way of life. It's measured by man's ability to harness energy for the betterment of mankind. Progress is the sound of a motor, the hum of a dynamo, the click of a switch, the heartbeat of a factory, the sound of a symphony, the roar of a rocket. And because of man's dreams, each tomorrow will find us farther than today. Progress is not measured by where we stand, but where we're going.

0: It's nice to have you drop in on us. Hear that, Robin? It's spring. What year? Oh, somewhere between 1880 and 1890. And believe me, things couldn't be any better than they are today. I was just reading about some fellow over in Detroit who's trying to attach a gasoline engine to a buggy. I don't know, but you can't beat a horse for dependable horsepower. And speaking about revolutionary ideas, women are demanding the right to vote. Now I'd like to show you through our home. We pride ourselves in having all the latest conveniences. Things like lightning rods on the house, and those new 50-candle power gas lamps, guaranteed non-explosive, too. But you know, there's a dreamer named Tom Edison who's working on an idea for snap-on electric lights.
1: I'll believe that when I see it.
0: That's my wife, Sarah. We're one of 40 families in town here who have a telephone. Wonderful convenience, but we keep away from it during thunderstorms. That's old Doc Cahill's ring. In these modern times, no one asks what's new. They just cut in on the party line and listen to the gossip. Well, it's Saturday night. Should be time for the children's bath. Yeah, it's bath time, all right.
2: Saturday bath time has begun. It's once a week and lots of fun.
3: Ow!
1: Hold still.
2: 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One at a time, the water's fine. The homemade soap is full of lye, so grit your teeth and close your eye. A rub in the tub with suds galore makes Saturday night worth waiting for. Family bath time has begun. It's once a week and lots of fun.
3: Phooey!
0: 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And the wife cooked Thanksgiving dinner for 18 relatives using only 3 buckets of coal. Beats cutting wood, don't it? 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But for real progress, here's Mother's Wash Day Marble. 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Now she can do the wash in just 5 hours. Gives her time for recreations like canning and polishing the stove. But no one can improve on nature for drying clothes. Oh, well, the cistern was low on rainwater anyway. Wasn't too long ago we had to carry water from a well. But thanks to progress...
2: 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Keep it primed with H2O. 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
0: 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Operates on 1 boy power.
2: 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We're in clover. Pump that pump, son. Watch it, Rover.
0: Beats beating the carpet, doesn't it? 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

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Jane's all excited about going to something called a trolley party on one of the new horseless streetcars. She says hay rides are old-fashioned. I don't know. Sometimes I wonder what this modern generation's coming to. Quite an age we live in. Hard to imagine how life could be any easier. Some folks seem to think that the same electricity that runs a trolley on the main street down there can be brought right into our homes. But if fellas like that inventor over in Menlo Park, New Jersey, just keep on dreaming, well, one thing is certain.

0: Whoosh. 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Well, we've progressed a long way since the turn of the century. Things couldn't be any better. I guess we said the same thing back in those days, but no one suspected then that the 1920s would be the age of electricity. Why, almost overnight, Main Street became a jungle of wires. That's a lot of energy out there on its way to work. And one of those wires comes right here in our house. This hookup of connections here is my own idea. Gives Mother lots of electrical servants to help with the domestic chores. Electric sewing machine, coffee percolator, waffle iron, refrigerator, toaster, electric clock. And they all go to work at the flick of a switch. Now it's just no job at all to iron my shirts.
1: That'll be the day.
0: And speaking of progress, those high-speed electric printing presses give us faster and better news coverage. Of course, I get the newspaper right after the kids.
2: And then the cop hits Happy Hooligan with a brick. Bam! Pow!
0: Family entertainment has progressed, too. Our old Edison talking machine is put away up in the attic. We got a phonograph now. And there's a new kind of music called jazz. That's one reason why this era will be known as the Roaring Twenties. Even Grandpa has kept up with progress. He's put aside his ear trumpet for radio headphones. The old boy stayed up most of the night trying to get Chicago on our new crystal set. Now we can get the weather report, the price of hogs, and big-time entertainment from distances up to 500 miles.
3: And now, here are those two hilarious fellows, the Happiness Boys.
0: Static. Someone in the neighborhood's probably using their vacuum cleaner. You know, there's one very important thing that science can't improve on. Something called romance. Electricity is a wonderful thing. You can always turn it off.
1: Jane, is that young man still here? It's 9:30.
0: Mother broadcast the time signals at our house long before radio ever got the idea. Now I'd like you to meet Cousin Orville, who's here on a visit. Well, actually, he moved in on us. And as usual, Orville has taken over the most comfortable spot in the house. When plumbing moved indoors, that was real progress. Saves a lot of walking. Orville believes in all the comforts of home, our home. He's rigged up what he calls air conditioning. Not a bad idea at that. Some dreamer may develop something like that for offices and homes. But maybe that's hoping for too much. I sure hope Orville's reading the Help Wanted ads. Considering all the conveniences we have today, seems like progress will level off and slow down. But when we read about those wild and way-out dreamers who use strange words like television, cyclotron, nylon, and even predict there'll be airplanes that'll carry 10 people, well, I'm sure of one thing. If their dreams ever get off the drawing board...
4: There!

Well, here it is, autumn again. The leaves are falling and the ducks are heading south. You know, the fall of the year is a time when we usually look back on things. Well, the roaring 20s went out with one last roar, and we found ourselves in a depression. But the country picked itself up off the floor and fought back. You just can't keep progress down. Now we're in the fabulous 40s. Scientists are getting a closer look at outer space through the big eye. Someone reported seeing a flying saucer trying to get a closer look at us. These years of the 40s will be remembered as a big breakthrough in electronic energy. And thanks to something new called the Easy Payment Plan, our family can have all the latest products of progress, like our new compact laundry. It was a red letter day, believe me, when the laundry moved from the back porch into our kitchen. It hums out a big family wash and does it all by itself. Fills automatically, rinses, empties, without even touching it. My job used to be cranking the wringer, but no more of that. Electricity does it now, thank goodness. And it's a real pleasure to raid the it all by itself. Fills automatically, rinses, empties, without even touching it. My job used to be cranking the wringer, but no more of that. Electricity does it now, thank goodness. And it's a real pleasure to raid the icebox. I mean refrigerator. Mother can store more food now.

0: to take away cooking odors and heat. Dishwashing has gone automatic, too. Nowadays, the kids ask us if they can do the dishes. And that's real progress, believe me. Well, we've come a long way since Ben Franklin's kite-flying experiment. The days when a kitchen meant hours of back-breaking drudgery are gone forever. Now it's a place to relax. I spend a lot of time out here. Have to. Grandpa's taken over my den. I'm rather proud of that knotty pine wall and that footstool. Did it all with my new power tools. Grandpa's entertainment now comes from one unit, radio or records, either one. He can listen to several records without getting out of his chair to change them. Grandpa can't seem to get enough of this new music called swing. Mother has plenty of time now to take advantage of the do-it-yourself craze. Right now, she's making over my basement workshop. I've been moved out in the garage with my tools. This is going to be something called a rumpus room. That is, if she ever gets that wallpapering job done. But Mother's a genius in her own way, like using her electric food mixer for stirring paint. One thing's certain, we won't have any cakes baked around here till Mother's finished with her painting. Jane, our teenager, is keeping up to date with the boyish figure fashion of the times, but not with a crash diet. She's letting electric energy do the job. Yep, she's at it again.
1: Bounce and shimmy, quiver and shake. Forget your diet, just oscillate. With a slender figure, you will rage. Just flick a switch and vibrate. Eat all you want, don't skip dinner. Electric energy can make you thinner.
0: Seems like these are the best years of our lives. We have more leisure time and more ways to enjoy it. Mother and I can spend more time together without having our two youngsters underfoot and constantly asking, what'll we do now? Progress has taken the kids off of our hands with an electronic babysitter. Television's kind of primitive now, but in a few years there'll be bigger screens and better visibility, maybe even color. But one thing will never change. There'll always be the good guys shooting it out with the bad guys. We've never had it so good. Or does that sound like an echo from the past? But the harnessing of productive energy has made the American way of life a great success story. And so long as we have men of vision dreaming of the future, well, we can look forward to a brighter world.

Merry Christmas. I was just taking inventory of the frantic neckties Father always gets. There's something that never seemed to change over the years. You know, Christmas is the time when we think of old friends and other years. And as I look back on other Christmases, I recall how frantic the days of preparation were. Seems like our whole family worked overtime getting the house clean, preparing extra food, rushing around for last-minute shopping. When Christmas Day arrived, we were just too exhausted to enjoy it. But today, thanks to the gifts of progress, we have more time to enjoy our all-electric home, our friends, and ourselves. No matter how many friends drop in, we're ready in spades. Mostly because of what Mother calls her carefree kitchen. Quite a change from the dark, drab, cluttered kitchens of yesterday. Now we have recessed lighting, beautiful color combinations, and everything is done with electricity. Right now there's a turkey in one of the ovens, three pies in another, and no one has to log any kitchen.

0: time watching them. Just push some buttons, set some timers, walk away and relax. And if those pies happen to bubble over, who cares? This new range has a self-cleaning oven. It's my Christmas gift to Mom. We've got our own supermarket and the latest electric freezer. We shop for food only once a week. But there's one thing progress can't replace in the kitchen, and that's Mother's cooking ability. Thank goodness, she's indispensable. Mother, when'll dinner be ready?
1: Just as soon as we hear from the kitchen. The new range will give us our cue to come and get it.
0: See what I mean? Wasn't too many Christmases ago when I'd have been chased out of the kitchen for asking that question. Thanks to progress, the hectic holidays are now happy holidays for Mother. Incidentally, Cousin Orville dropped in unexpectedly for the holidays. He just pressed our electronic butler at the front door and announced himself with, "Well, folks, I'm here." Oh, well, it's Christmas. Being a gentleman of leisure, Orville spends lots of time in our new bathroom getting spruced up for each group of guests.
2: Oh, the world ought to be a-living.
0: When Orville steps out of the shower, he'll be kept warm by baseboard electric heating or by turning on the infrared ceiling lamp. He'll shave with an electric razor in daylight from an aluminous ceiling. And if I know Orville, he'll brush his teeth with my new electric toothbrush. Today, we don't care what the weatherman predicts. We have weather control in every room. During these cold winter gray days, we've got the sun in our ceiling. It's radiant heating with electricity. And remember the days of the electric fan and the tub of ice? Well, thanks to progress, we have year-round springtime with a touch of our finger. It shifts automatically from heating to cooling as the outside weather suggests. And our small fry never had it so good. Progress has given them things to do that are not only loads of fun, but prepare them for the future. We gave Junior an electronic computer kit for Christmas. He's having a ball assembling it and learning something at the same time. Here's an example of progress that'll pay dividends later. Developing interests and aptitudes in today's youngsters who will be the builders of tomorrow. This is our new family entertainment center. Radio, television, and hi-fi record player. And with stereophonic quality, it's like having Carnegie Hall piped right into our home. Television is recessed in the wall with a picture area. Well, it's almost as big as motion picture screens were a few years ago. Let's turn it on by remote control and see what's on.
3: Friends, does nasal drip, drip, drip keep you awake like a leaky faucet? Well, thanks to prognostic progress.
0: This remote TV control is a lot faster on the draw than a man's arm reaching for the dial. You know, life can be beautiful with coloramic lamp bulbs. Any mood we wish with just the flick of a switch. Dawn pink, sky blue, sun gold, and spring green. Just by changing bulbs, we can create new color schemes in rugs, fabrics, furniture, and walls. Now let's have some mood music to fit the color scheme. What a difference from the old days of scratchy talking machines and flickering gas lamps. And now let's really open up and take a look into our garden. Janie and her boyfriend are out there exchanging gifts. Oops. Same picture several years later.
1: Dad, for goodness sake, let them have some privacy. It's the mistletoe season.
0: Santa's gift to our family this year is a tape recorder. Here's a recording of our voices to commemorate the occasion.

You've probably been wondering what happened to Grandma and Grandpa. Well, they're no longer with us. They're living it up in a community for senior citizens, a place called Utopia Unlimited. Grandpa's in the 80s now. His golf score, that is. They've got everything for a rosy future. Social Security, credit cards, and Grandma's collection of trading stamps. Oh, they haven't retired. They're starting all over again. We've come a full cycle since the old days, and it's difficult to imagine that our way of life can improve. But this is only the beginning. There's a new springtime of progress awaiting us. So spring up out of your seats and head for the future.

0: 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Upon entering the main gate at Epcot Center, you can't miss Spaceship Earth. This 1 million-pound, 18-story geosphere is the largest in the world and is dedicated to the history of communications.
1: In primal tribes, our ancestors create a lasting reminder with cave paintings. Hieroglyphics mark the rise of the written language. With papyrus scrolls, the written word begins to travel across the land. With the invention of the printing press, the Renaissance brings renewed interest in poetry, music, science, and art. On this wave of inspiration, we sail into a bold new era of communications. Today, we've created a vast electronic network stretching from our homes to the reaches of space.
0: Just on the other side of Spaceship Earth is Communicore, which is in the heart of Future World. You may even catch a sight of some familiar faces. Inside Communicore, you can learn all about computers, communication systems, and technologies of the future.
2: Why that?
3: Hi, I'm Fraser. Type in a word for me to say.
0: Try to unscramble your own face with the help of a computer. Or try network control and see how phone companies manage long-distance calls.
4: This is called the Christmas tree. What these are is this is valves that control the flow of the oil that comes out of the ground.
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0: With over 5 million gallons of water, the Living Seas houses hundreds of different sea animals in their natural habitat. Don't be too surprised at what else you might find. At the Land Pavilion, you'll learn all about man's relationship to the Earth and the technology to produce food. 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
9: With hard work, dedication, and skill, the prairie was transformed into the breadbasket of America. generations of family farmers learned to work with their land to grow the crops that would feed the nation. 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Research continues to give us better plant and animal production, as well as new insight into growing new plants in new environments. 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In a small aqua cell, we can produce tons of seafood crops. Some of these plants have great potential for the future, and many of our crops are served in Epcot Center restaurants.
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2: And the food from the dairy.
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0: because we have a pia.
2: If you take a video of us together, we like to get a shot. Okay, kids, we're gonna get a video. 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
3: Inside the glass pyramids of Journey into Imagination awaits some of the most exciting experiences in all of Epcot Center, including a hands-on electronic funhouse and a dazzling 3D movie. Watch out for the serpentine fountains. They've caught quite a few people by surprise.
4: Oh, hello there. I am the Dream Finder. I search the universe for sounds, color, ideas, anything that sparks the imagination. You never know what kind of figment you may come up with. Here's my favorite, a figment of imagination.
5: Look, a rainbow. I'll use that for painting. Come on, everybody, let's go. You can paint anything your heart desires with a computer or play with all sorts of wonderful things. Or come to my own special stage, where you can act out your own dreams.
6: There you go, you guys can pet him. That's all right. Is everybody having a good time? Oh, I think it's definitely happening.
3: The World of Motion is enclosed in stainless steel and tells the story of transportation, past, present, and future.
7: One revolutionary turn of events was the invention of the wheel. Now things really get rolling. Another major accomplishment was full of hot air. Soaring through the sky is no longer just for the birds.
8: Keep your hands up.
7: Soon another form of hot air arrives in the shape of a steam-powered iron horse.
9: Drop it in the hat, mister. Come on.
7: But the call of the open road soon brings us the horseless carriage.
10: Get going.
11: What's going on here anyway?
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7: Now it's really fun to be free as we go full speed into the 20th century. 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The road to the future.
3: Also inside the World of Motion is the Trans Center, where the Dreamers Workshop displays sleek prototype cars of the future. The Horizons Pavilion draws on the wisdom and countless scientists and visionaries to present a view of the future with an ending that you get to choose.
13: Easy living has always been just around the corner. Well, some ideas were a little hair-raising right from the start. But let's take a look at the future now.
14: I'm in a lot of rain, so watch for it. I just wanted to let you know.
15: One look says it all.
16: Okay, class, settle down. Before we go, what else do we need to do, Scott?
17: Hey, Mom, what if I float away?
16: Your father will get you after he gets your shoe.
17: Look, Mom, I'm flying. Why don't you try it?
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0: 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Be sure to catch The Making of Me, Disney's own movie on the creation of life. Try the Perplexion Pipes, where your sense of touch can fool you. 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Or try your hand at reading Braille. Some things are just touchy subjects. How good are you at feeling your way around? Meet Frank and Fran, two of the wackiest health experts around.
1: We are now going to answer all the health questions you may have.
2: Why does your hair turn gray?
1: People get gray hair because they have children.
0: For a real thrill, take a ride in Body Wars.
3: Because of a highly sophisticated and ingenious process, not only will your ship be miniaturized, it will be beamed below the skin of a volunteer so that you will be able to view the inner workings of the human body. Stand by! We're being attacked by the white blood cells!

0: If laughter is what the doctor ordered, catch Cranium Command.
1: It's my job to turn you mealy-mouthed meatheads into a crack squadron of Cranium Commandos. Your job, if you can cut it, will be to run the most sophisticated information system ever devised, the human brain.
2: Whoa, what's going on? Where am I? Well, quick, let's find some clothes. There's gotta be something in here. Oh, good pants. Shirt's okay, it's only been worn a couple days. Shoes, all right, we're out of here. Use your head. Don't lose your head. It's easy. You'll be flying in no time as a member of the Cranium Command. Bye!
0: In the Energy Pavilion, you'll learn about the world's natural fuels.
3: The universe we know is one of dynamic forces. Let us now look at the origins of man's energy sources, starting with the beginning of fossil fuels. The remnants of these early creatures have become the primary source of energy used in the world today. Petroleum oil is the natural substance remaining from these once mighty creatures.
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3: Journey with us now through the color and the contrast of magnificent land, where the past and the future are an inseparable part of the present. 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All this and more is our land. We are Canadians.
0: 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On your way around World Showcase, pick up a souvenir passport book to remember your visit. The United Kingdom is right next door to Canada and offers unique shopping across 8 different architectural styles. While browsing for teas, candy, toys, or fine British clothing, you'll wander through an elegant London Square and a rural countryside.

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1: There's a pint of Bass Ale. Cheers, mate.
0: Just over the International Gateway Bridge from the United Kingdom, you'll find the beautiful showcase of France.
2: You have very nice hair. Your eyes are pretty too. So tell me, how long do you stay in Epcot? Do you like it? Man?
0: Along with the sights of the Parisian street artists and French locals, your senses will be overwhelmed with the sound of musicians on the street corner, the smell of perfume from the shops, or sit back with a glass of wine and just watch the world go by.
3: 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From the cold green north, they come to see the elegance of Chambord,

0: Bastille Day. Nothing makes us prouder than to celebrate the birth of our Republic. Paris, the living symbol of every age across the face of my beloved France.
1: Just around the corner from France, you'll find authentic music and fun in the Morocco Showcase. 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Delicious local dishes and traditional entertainment from this North African country can be found in the restaurant Marrakech. 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At the Teppanyaki Dining Room, a taste of traditional delicacies is a show in itself. Be sure to pay attention to the local customs.

0: Inside the Mitsukoshi department store, browse among the silk kimonos, Japanese headdresses, and traditional dolls given to children on Girls' Day in Japan. Along the water's edge, you'll find the Renaissance architecture of the Italy Showcase. The gondolas at the water's edge, the tiles in the buildings, and the statues in the courtyard are all exact replicas from the old country. Inside Alfredo La Original de Roma, sit down and enjoy a serving of fettuccine Alfredo tossed in butter sauce and imported Italian cheese.
1: Suddenly he saw floating before him the most beautiful woman he'd ever seen. She was radiant.
2: Radiant.
1: She was charming.
2: Yeah.
1: And she's wearing all blue, everyone. It's a beautiful lady. Yeah. He carved the right arm.
2: Whoopee.
1: He carved the left arm.
2: Whoop.
1: And he went right to the feet because it's Disney.
2: Yep.
0: The Germany Showcase was inspired by the Rhine and Bavarian regions, and it's just around the bend from Italy.
3: Wir nennen sie in Deutschland Brezeln. I hope you like them.
0: The Oktoberfest celebration in the beer garden is just as lively as any you'll find in Munich.

0: The shops in the cobblestone courtyard offer wine, sweets, cuckoo clocks, toys, and books. In contrast to the Merriman in Germany, the nearby China showcase is dominated by Disney's replica of the Temple of Heaven. Outside the gardens, you may see a traditional Chinese dance, wishing passers-by good fortune. Or maybe another pair of mischievous characters. Inside the pavilion, you'll get a rare look at ancient Chinese handcrafts and art.
1: Really, this one in China we call it Xiupian. The material is silk, the line is gold, here's the dragon.
0: China also features the splendor of a CircleVision 360 film.
2: In my time, I travel all over China, in the faces of the people, and in the vastness of the land, you can see the history of my country. From the Forbidden City, there are many distant lands within her borders. You've seen many faces of China, but her beauty is as endless as time.
0: Nestled between China and Mexico, the Norway Showcase celebrates the Viking heritage, folklore, and history of one of the world's oldest cultures.
3: What's this? How dare you come here? 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
1: Velkommen til Norge. 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
2: Hola, welcome to the Mexico Showcase. Near the San Angelino, the mariachi band will stir anyone from their siesta.

You may even be inspired to try some of the local dances. Inside the 3rd century, Mesoamerican Pyramid is a tribute to Mexican culture and a relaxing boat tour of Mexican life and history, from Mayan high priests to modern-day Mexican dancers.

aboard the Friendship One. As we cross the World Showcase Lagoon, you can see the American Adventure up ahead. It looks like you're just in time to see Epcot Center's Voices of Liberty.

0: Well, Mr. Twain, what do you think of our America now?
1: I think the Founding Fathers never dreamed of an America like this.
0: Of course not. We weren't dreamers. We were visionaries. That is why our Constitution withstands the rigors of time.
2: Ladies and gentlemen, boys and girls, Epcot Center is proud to present a shimmering symphony of lasers, lights, and fireworks in the dramatic spectacular of Illuminations.

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0: Welcome to Must Do Disney. I'm your host, Stacy. You know, there's a lot of things in life that you must do, but there are only a few of those must-dos that you really want to do. And that's why we're here today. We're going to take you all around the Walt Disney World Resort, park by park, and show you what's hot and what you must do right now at Walt Disney World. This is Must Do Disney. Let's go.
1: 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This little band? Yeah, I know it looks good on me, but it's actually magic. It's my magic band, and it's part of my Magic Plus. With it, you'll take your experience to a whole new level, giving you complete control of your Walt Disney World Resort vacation.
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0: 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Haunted Mansion, Big Thunder Mountain, Adventureland. She is a princess.
1: Sassy.
0: To start your play at the world's greatest playground, you gotta start at the Magic Kingdom Park. Here we go. Six lands of fantasy make up this imaginative place for kids of all ages.
3: 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Pirates of the Caribbean.
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0: Are you dizzy yet? So let's dive in there and take a look at the Magic Kingdom Park must-do. Time to do the must-do. Look, it's Splash Mountain.
6: You're gonna get wet! Yeah!
0: Splash Mountain is a time-tested thrill-seekers and fun-seekers classic.
6: I'm gonna ride that puppy!
0: That happens to double as a cartoon come to real life. Everyone remembers when they were first tall enough to board that infamous log and hit the briar patch. In the name of everything classic in the entire world, it's a small world.
1: And here it is!
0: Take the legendary boat ride around the globe on this musical tour of nations. All kinds of international dolls sing and dance to the famous song, It's a Small World. Classic.
3: It's a small world.
0: You know what's not small? This dragon. And this parade. The Disney Festival of Fantasy Parade winds through Magic Kingdom Park with some of your favorite characters like you've never seen them before. And state-of-the-art floats that tell their stories in an amazing way.
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0: Beastie, beastie, might be time for a pedicure.
1: Prompt pose. Welcome to a place where mermaids sing, beauties tell tales, and beasts roar.
0: Welcome to Fantasyland. And welcome to the rockin'est, rollin'est mine around, the Seven Dwarfs Mine Train. 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Parents, kids, even evil queens can love this one. 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
1: We're going under the sea with the Little Mermaid.
0: Become part of Ariel and Prince Eric's world in Under the Sea, Journey of the Little Mermaid. 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
1: Nobody told me Ursula was gonna be here.
3: She's not behind me, is she?
1: All this exploring is making me hungry. Whoa, sounds like there's a beast in there. Good thing I can dine like one at the Be Our Guest restaurant in the Beast's castle.
0: You can dine in one of three enchanted dining rooms, even the West Wing.
1: Who knows? You might even see an enchanted rose. Shall we, sir? Welcome to Storybook Circus, where you can ride the classic Dumbo or Dumbos and celebrate the golden age of the circus. The cool thing is, now when you choose the standby line, you'll get a pager. Then you can just go play under the big top, cool off, and have fun all under the circus tent until it's time to fly with Dumbo. Looking good, buddy. In Fantasyland, you'll be living the kind of fantasy that will stay with you for happily ever after. All right. Continuing on with must-do Disney, we hightail it on over to Epcot. Epcot is phenomenal. From exploring the possibilities of the future to traveling around the great countries of the world in a day, not to mention some amazing thrills and attractions.
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1: 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Oh, what's going on? 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Little wind blown, but awesome! When it comes to must-dos, this is one ride you don't want to miss. I didn't want to make a big deal about it, but I won. Winner. Yeah.
12: 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Which brings up our next must-do. Check it out.
1: We continue your must-do list at Disney's Hollywood Studios, the place that brings Hollywood glamour and excitement to life. 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

0: 3D glasses? 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
1: Hold it right there, Captain. We're looking for this rebel spot.
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0: I have a bad feeling about this.
3: Not really. You can ride again and again, because there's over 50 different adventures you can experience. Woo!
0: I'm really not a spy. Seriously.
3: Plus, some of your favorite characters have joined the trip. C-3PO, R2-D2, and maybe even Darth Vader. Watch out!
0: The mouse be with you. This is Must Do Disney, and we're going everywhere around Walt Disney World Resort to bring you the must-dos. So without further ado, let's do the must-do at Disney's Animal Kingdom Park. Africa, Asia, dinosaurs alive and well. You name it, it lives here at Disney's Animal Kingdom Park. Monkey business going on around here. Looks like my Uncle Phil. Have you seen any elephants? Hey, now I'm ready for safari.
3: Woo! We're four-wheeling now, baby.
0: Oh, look at this little chunker monker. Crocodile.
3: Hey, kitty, kitty, kitty.
0: I'm about to get my ride on. One I like to call the wash cycle and the other the spin cycle. Let's ride. 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
3: I'm not afraid of a roller coaster that goes backwards.
0: 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Stop! It's the Yeti time!
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0: 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Oh, time to head to our next must-do. Come on. Pretty crazy stuff, right? 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
0: 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Be sure and get yours before you go. How cool is that, right? Well, speaking of cool, there's no better way to cool off than hitting the Disney water parks. The only water parks on the planet that beat the beach, pummel the pools, and flat out blow other water parks away. 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Disney's Typhoon Lagoon Water Park is a tropical paradise unlike anything you've ever seen. So let's hit it. Woo! Awesome! A watery playground of water slides, which promises a wonderful watery adventure.
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2: 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Sushi with your strikes, anyone?
0: But when it comes to a must-do, you can't miss La Nuva by Cirque du Soleil. All of the Cirque du Soleil shows are different. Did you know the La Nuva show is exclusive to the Walt Disney World Resort? You can't see it anywhere else. No matter your age, if you're up for a whole lot of eye, ear, and imagination candy, then grab some tickets for La Nuva by Cirque du Soleil. So there's a lot of great must-dos out there so far, right? You might be asking, what's the best way to see them? Well, they're called Magic Your Way tickets. 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
0: 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Thanks for watching Must Do Disney, everyone. I'll see you later, and have a great time doing.

0: supermarket. What is that, an action hero?
1: No, a supermarket.
0: Over here, we call it the store.
1: The store?
0: Yeah, the store. It's like talking the kind.
1: Talking the what?
0: Talking the kind. It's like when you say brother, we say brother. You say food, we say grinds. You say friend, we say cuz. Get it?
1: I get it. Hey, cuz, where does store stay for buy some grind?
0: That's the one there, sister. You get them,

When hinges creak in doorless chambers, and strange and frightening sounds echo through the halls, whenever candlelights flicker, where the air is deathly still, that is the time when ghosts are present, practicing their terror with ghoulish delight. Welcome, foolish mortals, to the Haunted Mansion. I am your host, your ghost host. Kindly step all the way in, please, and make room for everyone. There's no turning back now. Our tour begins.

Begins here in this gallery, where you see paintings of some of our guests as they appeared in their corruptible, mortal state. Your cadaverous pallor betrays an aura of foreboding, almost as though you sense a disquieting metamorphosis. Is this haunted room actually stretching? Or is it your imagination, And consider this dismaying observation. This chamber has no windows and no doors. Which offers you this chilling challenge to find a way out. Of course, there's always my way.

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The real chills come later. Now, as they say, look alive, and we'll continue our little tour. And let's all stay together, please. There are several prominent ghosts who have retired here from creepy old crypts all over the world. Actually, we have 999 happy haunts here. But there's room for 1,000. Any volunteers? If you insist on lagging behind, you may not need to volunteer. The carriage that will carry you into the moldering sanctum of the spirit world will accommodate you and one or two loved ones. Kindly watch your step as you board, please. We spirits haunt our best in gloomy darkness, so remember, no flash pictures, please. And now, a carriage approaches to take you into the boundless realm of the supernatural. Take your loved ones by the hand, please, and kindly watch your step. Oh yes, and no flash pictures, please. We spirits are frightfully sensitive to bright lights.

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The spirits will materialize only if you remain quietly seated at all times. We find it delightfully unlivable here in this ghostly retreat. Every room has wall-to-wall creeps, and hot and cold running chills. Shh! Listen. All our ghosts have been dying to meet you. 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

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They have selected you to fill our quota, and they'll haunt you until you return. 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

decide to join us, make final arrangements now. 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

0: Now, who could that be?
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1: This is what I live for. 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
2: Unfortunate souls in pain in the end.
1: Yes. 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
2: Unfortunate souls in pain.
1: Listen up, sweet lips. 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

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When Mr. Oogie Boogie says there's trouble close at hand, you'd better pay attention now, 'cause I'm the boogeyman.

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0: Why, we've only begun to heat things up. 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
1: Yeah.
0: Ah, hi there, everybody. 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Ladies and gentlemen, grubs and larvae, and especially all you little aphids out there, put your legs and wings together for the brightest star of the Bugway stage, the one!

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1: 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It requires a lot of focus and concentration. Are you all ready to get focused? Yes? Wonderful. 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Do you see me? All right, good. We'll work on him a little bit. Let's do a little warm-up, get some of the excess buzzing out of our system, shall we? I need three volunteers to be bees. One. Who else would like to be a bee? Would you like to be a bee here? And three with the flower on your shirt. Just three for now. All right, how about you, Captain? I'm saving you for something else, young man. Come right here. One, two, three on your spot. Excellent. And then what? Come to the center spot. That's right. Take the center with pride, dear. Then the bees and the frogs, the insects in the front, I'm going to use you for the conga. So when I say let's get up in conga, I want you to get up then, all right? Now, everyone else in place, you are bees as well. So let's get our wings up and begin. Wings up, my screw.
0: Look what I've been reduced to. Playing for a bunch of bees. Can you believe it?

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0: humbug band. By the way, what do you call a man who can't play piano?
1: A drummer.
0: Discord amp.
1: Oh, my bad. Well, speaking of Apple, welcome. Hello. You know what, everyone? Nick and Anna are having a little bit of sore throat and we're not able to hear them. So I think we're going to need to stop our show right now because we can't hear them, unfortunately. But they would be happy to say hello to you. Nick and Anna, where would you like to go to say hello to the guests? Right off to the left here. So they're going to step over and you can get an autograph if you like. And I'm very sorry, but we'll try our show again in about an hour. All right? Thank you very much for joining us.
2: Ladies and gentlemen, boys and girls, due to unforeseen circumstances and for the safety of our performers, this performance of the Ugly Bug Ball cannot continue. We regret any inconvenience this may have caused you and appreciate your understanding. Once again, this performance of the Ugly Bug Ball cannot continue. Thank you.
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3: 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Take her down easy.
4: 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Trim bow diving planes. 3 degrees down.
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0: Steer 30 degrees.
1: Right rudder, 30 degrees.
0: All ahead full. Steady as she goes.
1: Aye, aye, sir. All ahead full.
0: This is the captain speaking. Welcome aboard. We are now underway and proceeding on a course that will take us on a voyage of exploration through liquid space. En route, we will pass below the polar ice cap and then probe depths seldom seen by man. Make yourselves comfortable, but please remain seated at all times, and no smoking, please. The smoking lamp is out. Among these coral reefs, you'll see various species of marine life feeding among the seaweed and unusual rock formations. There are lobsters, crabs, sea turtles. These reptilian patriarchs of the deep are the amphibious descendants of the dinosaur and have changed little in the past 200 million years. Roaming the coastal sea bottoms in search of food are the groupers or giant sea bass. And speaking of giants, the giant clam has a fluted shell that can weigh up to a quarter of a ton. The moray eel, with its powerful tooth-filled jaws, ambushes unwary prey from holes and crevices in the reef. The fish world has always been considered a silent habitat. But now, thanks to remarkable advances in marine technology, we can use instruments such as our sonar hydrophones to actually hear the fish

0: Bridge, radar 1. Weather warning, surface storm ahead.
1: Weather alert. All controls, 8 degrees down.
2: Weather alert, down 8.
1: Hold her at 80 fathoms and proceed on course.
2: 80 fathoms, aye aye.
1: Submarines can dive safely below the violence of surface storms. Other craft have not been so fortunate. Witness the evidence of their fate. The graveyard of lost ships. Stronghold of sunken treasure.
2: Salvage operation ahead, sir. Divers to port and starboard.
1: How many attempts have been made to claim the treasure that lies hidden in these rotting holds? A fortune in gold and jewels, safeguarded by these man-eating sharks and other silent sentinels of the deep.
2: We've raised the polar ice cap, sir. Ice flow thickening.
1: Take her deep.

0: We are now passing beneath the North Pole into a region of deep water where the sun has never penetrated. Here in this realm of eternal darkness, nature has provided her creatures with their own eerie luminescence.
1: Warning light, sir. We've reached maximum depth limit.
0: Ease her back up to 80 fathoms.
1: 80 fathoms, aye aye. Captain, a giant squid dead ahead.
0: Stand by, repellent charge. Steady as she goes. Our submarine is equipped with a high-voltage electrical shield that would discourage even the most aggressive predator. There are legends told by ancient mariners of ships being crushed into splinters by the powerful tentacles of giant squid. But of course, these stories have no basis in fact. They're merely tall tales that should be classed as fiction along with the myths of mermaids? I don't believe it. Mr. Baxter, check the air pressure.
1: Green board, sir.
0: Mermaids and sunken treasure. Something is causing these hallucinations. Or can it really be possible? No.
1: Unusual formation to port and starboard, sir.
0: Aha. These crumbling heaps of stone betray the hand of man. These classic ruins could very well be the legendary lost continent of Atlantis. For centuries, scholars have debated its existence. Some believe that ages ago, a magnificent island was destroyed by a tremendous volcano.
1: Captain, it's an underwater volcano.
0: This confirms it. That seething mountain still denies rest to the civilization it destroyed thousands of generations ago. Helmsman, steer clear of the tottering columns.
1: Aye, aye, sir.
0: We now appear to be safely out of the area of volcanic disturbance, and we...
1: Captain, sonar reports unidentifiable condition dead ahead. Sir, it looks like a... It is, it's a sea serpent.
0: Great Scott, you're right. It is a sea serpent. Red alert. Emergency maneuver, all engines.
2: Emergency maneuver. Aye, aye.
1: Captain, we should enter this in the log, shouldn't we?
0: No. Forget it. Nobody would believe it anyway. I think we've been submerged too long. Stand by to surface.
1: Aye, aye.
0: Ladies and gentlemen, we are approaching our home port. We've enjoyed having you aboard on this adventurous voyage through liquid space, our last frontier on the planet Earth. Station the maneuvering watch. Rig ship for mooring.
1: Aye, aye. All hands to stations. Pilot to bridge. Reduce speed and proceed to berth 2-9. Stand by to dock.
3: Bridge, aye, aye. All ahead, 1/3. Stand by the mooring lines.
0: Now, when the cabin lights come on, please stand and disembark to your right. Take small children by the hand and watch your step up the ladder. Please use the handrail. All ashore, please. All ashore.
4: So here we are today.
5: Thanks, Phil. You can just drop me back at Jeopardy. I think I'm ready to get back to the game and kick Judy's big
4: old... But wait! To play the game, you have to know where energy comes from. You have to know where it's going to come from and how to use it more wisely. See, this is a really big story.
5: You heard the man. This is a big story. From now on, we're dreaming in widescreen. Wider! Wider!
4: We'll start with the sun. It's where most of our energy comes from, and it's at the heart of some bright ideas for tomorrow.
5: Like what, Bill Nye the Science Guy?
4: Like solar energy. Solar mirrors are one way to convert the sun's energy into electricity.
5: Cool. I mean, hot. I mean, coolly hot. Or hotly cool. So why don't we just make everything solar?
4: Not so fast. For one thing, it's not sunny enough everywhere. And although the sunshine is free, solar electricity still isn't that cheap. But it's getting there.
5: Okay, in the meantime, let's just pick another category.
6: All right.
4: Today, we're using the clean energy of moving air, wind, to generate electricity.
5: Well, then why don't we just get a bunch of wind farmers to harvest a big old crop of wind?
4: We're starting to, where it's windy. But remember, to power a whole city, you need a whole lot of windmills.
5: And when the wind stops blowing, we'd be left in the dark, wouldn't we?
4: No way. We just switch to another source of energy.

0: I'm guessing this big red rock isn't going to give us energy when we need it.
1: No, but this big gray wall might. It's clean and efficient.
0: I know this one. Come on, quiz me.
1: Okay. Hydroelectric power plants convert the energy of falling water into electricity and are renewed by this natural resource.
0: What is rain?
1: Correct.
0: So we just build more dams and our energy problems are solved.
1: Not quite. We've already used many of the best sites. And sometimes building a dam can be pretty hard on an ecosystem.
0: Seems like there are pros and cons to every one of these. What gives?
1: Well, Alan, there are no easy answers. The sun, water, geothermal steam, even wood all contribute. Right now, these renewables provide about 10% of the world's energy. But we can expect them to be playing a lot bigger role in the decades ahead.
0: That's great, Bill, but we still need a heck of a lot more energy. Where's it coming from? And do you have a curling iron?
1: Come on, I'll show you. Let's hitch a ride with the solid fossil fuel.
0: Oh, I know this one. What is coal?
1: Correct. And we've discovered 2 centuries worth.
0: Whoa. What about global warming?
1: It's a hot topic with lots of questions. And it's one of the big reasons scientists are working on ways to burn fuel like coal more efficiently than ever. Ellen, what do you know about gas?
0: Well, if your stomach's bothering you, I could get you some club soda.
1: No.
0: Oh, you mean natural gas.
1: It's clean burning. And at the rate we're going, we're set for about 60 years.
0: 60 years? That's only 10 more years than 50. 20 more than 40. 30 more
1: than... Don't worry. We're always finding more natural gas all the time. But we do need to use it wisely. So, Ellen, how long have you been driving?
2: Whoa!
0: Sorry, pal. Alrighty. What's next? Oh, what is black gold, Texas tea, swimming pools, movie stars? What is the Beverly Hillbillies? I mean, what is oil?
1: Right. It's our main source of energy, and we found enough to last at least 50 years.
0: That's all?
1: We're far from running on empty. We've got some pretty far out ways of finding more. Satellites are one of the tools we use in our search for hidden deposits, but there are others.
3: Really? You know... Houston, I think we have a problem.
1: That's because many of the easily reached petroleum deposits have already been tapped.
3: Hello?
1: Most new discoveries will come from once inaccessible or hard to reach places.
0: Wait just a minute. There's oil here?
1: Actually, the oil is buried way deep under the ocean floor.
0: Oh, well, then I guess we can't get to it. So, where to next?
1: Oh, hey, don't give up. We can reach the oil with offshore drilling platforms like this. We're going in. Dive!
0: Bill?
1: Dive!
0: Bill?
1: Dive!
0: Bill?
1: Some drilling platforms are so tall, they would tower over the Empire State Building. I mean... That's big!
0: Oh, great. Just what my nightmare needs. Big old human munching, bone crunching, Ellen lunching shark. Take her up, Captain! Rise! Rise! Where are we now?
1: The world of atomic power! See, today we take atoms like these and split them apart to release energy. It's called fission. Hold on! Nuclear energy is expensive and highly controversial.
0: So I guess there's never going to be just one answer.
1: But if we keep using our brain power... We'll have lots of choices for the future. Maybe even unlock the power of the stars. Fusion power!
0: I'm beginning to see the light.
1: Actually, I think it's double jeopardy, Ellen.

0: Welcome to the universe of XS. 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It's a tradition handed down from our founders and carried on by current chairman, L.C. Clench.
1: We were, of course, extremely enthused when our market research probe discovered the Earth. A world with so many eager customers is always worth our greatest effort.
0: And for today's demonstration, thousands of skilled XS engineers have worked around the clock. We think you'll find our hard work well worth your while. After all,
1: if something can't be done with XS, then it shouldn't be done at all. Now, I know some critics have implied that we are interested in the Earth solely for commercial reasons, for profit. But I believe we have an important obligation to help less fortunate planets upgrade their technologies. Profit is simply a byproduct we've learned to live with. So join with me now, won't you? And together we will seize the future with XS.
2: Ladies and gentlemen, in just a few moments, the automatic doors will open and you will proceed to the XS demonstration area. 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Thank you, and have a pleasant stay here at the Tomorrowland Interplanetary Convention Center.

0: 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We ask that you fill in all the available space in each row of our viewing area. Thank you.
1: We're seizing the future.
0: And now, to tell you more about living life with excess, here once again is Chairman Clench.
2: By now, you must be wondering how excess tech can help you seize the future. Well, wonder no more. Here to show you how is our most advanced cyberbotic performance unit to date.
3: Ah, welcome, wearied travelers, to the great big universe of XS. You may call me Sir. That is S-I-R, which stands for Simulated Intelligence Robotics. What do you want, Skippy? No, you may not get out. You're a lucky volunteer. Now, dear friends, you're probably asking, what could the galaxy's leader in sophisticated technology possibly do for me? Well, how would you like to travel anywhere, anytime, at the touch of a button? Science fiction? No. Behold, the XS Series 1000. The first in a complete line of personal and commercial teleportation systems, capable of sending bright-eyed biological life forms like yourselves, and even lower life forms like Skippy, from one place to another, instantly. In a moment, I will break down our fuzzy little friend into a mass of molecules, send those molecules through the air above your head, and reconstruct them in the tube over here as good as new. And now, witness for yourselves the wonders of XS teleportation. Ahead and reconstruct them in the tube over here as good as new. And now, witness for yourselves the wonders of XS teleportation.

0: traveler. And here's the little skipper now. Oh, shut up, Scruffy. You're not burned. You've just got a healthy glow. Skippy, you just reminded me of a feature that I absolutely love. With the mere touch of a button, the entire process can be reversed. Bon voyage! And this is my favorite. It can be suspended indefinitely. My dear friends, you've just witnessed a small sample of the awesome power of XS teleportation. But wait, there's much more. Imagine if the trip were not merely the width of this room, but the breadth of a galaxy, the span of a universe. Well, imagine no more, because soon one of you will be taking that trip. One of you will seize the future with excess. Bon voyage!
1: Attention, visitors. Please gather your belongings, including smaller carbon-based life forms, and proceed to your right into our testing chamber. There you will experience the wonders of excess teleportation for yourselves. Please, proceed to the testing chamber immediately. Don't miss your chance to be seized by excess. For your own safety, we must insist that you leave this area now. Move it!
2: No more tests. We're about to go live. We can't have any
3: Look,
2: more tests.
3: Look, our other transmissions did not cover this kind of distance. Again, you are putting sales before science.
2: Exactly. Someone's got to be a role model. What? Ah! People of Earth, greetings to each and every one of you. I am Spinbuck, XS Management Supervisor, speaking to you live from across the galaxy, where we're all set for yet another spectacular demonstration. Dr. Bemis?
4: Hello. Look, I don't think we should...
2: We should waste another moment. I couldn't agree with you more. Ready when you are, Doctor.
4: Thank you. The analysis modules above your head will now lower into place. Please remain seated in an upright position with your arms at your sides. When the modules touch your shoulders, they will stop automatically, so remain seated and do not interrupt their operation.
2: I trust you were all impressed with our earlier demonstration, in which a living creature was teleported a short distance in total comfort. Now the time has come for one of you to experience something much more remarkable. A journey through interstellar space via XS teleportation. Dr. Themis will now analyze your human physiology to determine which one of you is suitable for our demonstration.
4: Data link online, analyzing now. This one might be adequate. We're going to have to boost the IQ. There's a lot of genetic...
2: And we've got our lucky traveler to whisk across the galaxy. In just a moment, the analysis module will arrive. Please...
5: Straight aside! Spinlock.
2: Chairman Glenn.
5: So, is everything on schedule?
4: Well, to tell you the truth...
2: We're ahead of schedule.
5: Excellent.
2: Just selected a volunteer.
5: It's off.
4: Oh, good.
5: I've been seized.
2: Something you ate, sir?
5: Seized with inspiration. A new idea.
4: Oh, terrific.
5: We're live, right?
2: Yes, very.
5: Hello, everyone. I recalculated our plan. You see, if we bring one of you here, well, I just get to meet one of you. However, if I'm teleported to Earth, I can meet all of you, shake each hand, and personally answer all your questions about the wonders of excess. I'll be with you in just a moment. Prepare yourselves for an unforgettable encounter.
2: Sir, I doubt that we are...
5: Remember, Spinlock, doubt is the rust of a feeble mind. The only way to seize the future is to grasp the present.
6: Let's go.
2: Grasp the present? Yes, well, Chairman certainly has a way with words. What do you say, Dr. Venus? Shall we grasp?
4: Yeah, grasp, right. But first I have to totally recalibrate.
6: Come on, seize! Grasp!
2: Okay, Doctor.
4: I am going as fast as I
6: Spinlock.
4: Can.
6: Spinlock!
2: Yes, sir. Dr. Venus!
4: What?
6: Spinlock!
2: Must I do everything?
4: No! I didn't want the trajectory!

0: Another planet in our transmission path. It must have intercepted the signal.
1: What?
0: Wait! Wait, I've got something.
1: Good. Boost the power and send it to Earth.
0: Well, what if it's not him?
1: Of course it's him. Send him to Earth! Ladies and gentlemen, live and in person, Chairman Clench.
2: Spinlock, since when does Clench have wings?
1: Wink. It's an alien!
0: Analyzing now.
1: Well, what is it?
0: Okay, let's see. Ornithius, carnivorous.
1: Carnivorous? It eats meat?
0: Exactly, genius. Those people are in a lot of danger.
1: Now what's happening?
0: The teleportation tube is starting to break.
1: But it's unbreakable. Broke the tube!
0: We cannot let it get out!
1: Activate the force field!
0: Activating now!
1: People of Earth, do not worry. As long as those beams are on, the alien cannot fly out! It's out! The alien flew out! Get it back in the tube before it eats someone!
0: I can't! We just lost power!
3: We'll get someone in there and fix it!
4: Hello? Hey! Hello! Is everybody all right down there?
5: For sure. We're just screaming for the fun of it.
4: Excess Lab, this is Maintenance One. We've got major damage. What's going on in here?
3: Just a blackout. Find the auxiliary power switch.
4: No problem.
0: You can find it at the end of the first bridge to your left.
4: Roger. Already there. XS? Did you hear that?
3: Never mind. Just find the switch.
4: Roger.
0: Good job. We got the signal from your night vision camera.
3: Now, show us the people down in the chamber.
4: Is something wrong?
3: We just need to make sure that they're all right.
4: No problem. Folks, there's nothing to be afraid of. I'll have this puppy up and running in a flash. Now, where's that hatchway?
0: Right behind you.
4: Roger. I've got it.
6: Whoa!
4: What in the universe could have done this? Connect this hat.
0: Maintenance One, come in. Can you see the problem?
4: I can see the problem. Oh, boy.

Be quiet!

0: We've got power.
1: Good. How do we get it back in the tube?
0: Just leave it to me.
2: Tube speakers activated. Screaming now.
0: It's back in the tube.
1: Boost the power. Hurry! Good. It's working. More power!
0: The creature is about to explode.
1: Drop the shield!
3: My mouth was open.
4: Well, you see, there you have it. A little glitch here and there, but I think you get the idea. The potential of excess technology and all of that. We certainly apologize for any inconvenience, but after all...
5: It does take time to seize the future.
4: Good point.
5: Thank you so much for coming. Please exit out the open doors and don't forget your belongings.
4: The ones that haven't been eaten.
5: Thank you.

Ladies and gentlemen, this is your captain, and I'd like to welcome you aboard the Disneyland monorail. For your safety during our travels, please keep your hands and arms inside the cabin and remain seated at all times. And no smoking, please. Thank you. You're riding aboard a Mark III monorail, an advanced design of the first daily operating monorail system in the Western Hemisphere, first introduced right here at Disneyland. We're gliding along our 2.5-mile highway in the sky, en route to the Disneyland Hotel, our next stop. We're cruising at 30 miles per hour alongside Harbor Boulevard, probably the road you used to enter Disneyland. You know, when Disneyland opened 30 years ago, most of this surrounding land was just orange groves and open fields. Now there are nearly 10,000 hotel rooms in the immediate area alone, making it one of the largest lodging centers in the country. 1985 marks Disneyland's 30th anniversary. To celebrate this happy occasion, new General Motors automobiles, along with thousands of other prizes, are being awarded all year long. To our right is the GM Showcase, where you may view the prize cars and ask for a complimentary United States Road Atlas. As we continue across our 100-acre parking area, I'm sure, of course, that each of you has already spotted your own car by now. We're approaching the Disneyland Hotel, which is also celebrating its 30th anniversary. This year-round resort has grown during the last 30 years and now offers waterfront dining, specialty shops, and live evening entertainment. 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

0: hand-stamped as you leave the station platform. The hand-stamp will allow you to reboard the monorail any time up until a half hour prior to Disneyland closing. This is the Disneyland Hotel Station. If you are disembarking, please exit the station toward the rear of the monorail. For those of you remaining on board, we'll be departing for a return trip to Tomorrowland in just a few moments. Thank you.
1: 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Thank you. We are circling the Disney-created Seven Seas Lagoon. 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
1: To the right-hand side on the shores of Bay Lake is Disney's Wilderness Lodge, which captures the spirit of the National Park Service lodges built in the West during the early part of this century. 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We are entering Disney's Contemporary Resort, where on the Grand Canyon Concourse you can start your day with Chef Mickey's character breakfast. For a panoramic view of Walt Disney World, the California Grill, located on the 15th floor, offers an exquisite array of fine dining experiences, with each meal prepared on stage as a specialty of the house. While your group is together, now is a great time to pick a place to meet if you become separated in the park. Should you become separated, stop by City Hall on Main Street, USA for assistance. Guest relations at City Hall can also help you plan your day, make dining arrangements, or provide a special guided tour of the Magic Kingdom. In front of the Magic Kingdom is Disney's Walk Around the World, a pathway that will eventually stretch more than 3.5 miles around the Seven Seas Lagoon. Each stone in the pathway commemorates the name and year of an individual guest visit or an entire family vacation at Walt Disney World. Ladies and gentlemen, we're approaching our station at the entrance to Main Street, USA, gateway to the 7 themed lands of the Magic Kingdom. If you're standing, please hold on to the handrails and stay clear of the doors until the monorail stops completely and the doors open. Ladies and gentlemen, please collect your belongings and watch your head and step. Please assist small children by the hand. Once again, we hope you enjoy the Magic Kingdom. As you board, please move across your car to make room for everyone, and kindly offer available seating to those needing special assistance. If you're standing, please hold on to the handrails and stay clear of the automatic doors. They will be closing in a moment. Thank you. Aboard the Walt Disney World Express Monorail to the Transportation and Ticket Center. 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For the comfort of others, no smoking, please. Thank you. We hope you've enjoyed the Magic Kingdom. 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

0: 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Inside the Great Ceremonial House, you can enjoy breakfast with Minnie Mouse or a unique dining experience at Ohana. Other evening entertainment includes the Polynesian Luau Dinner Show and the Neverland Club, a supervised dinner buffet for children. We will be traveling to the Transportation and Ticket Center. If you are traveling to Disney's Contemporary, Polynesian, or Grand Floridian resorts, please exit this monorail. The monorail on the opposite side of this station services our resort hotels. For assistance, please ask a monorail host or hostess. If you are standing, please hold on to the handrails and stay clear of the doors. They will be closing in a moment. The monorail will depart momentarily for the Transportation and Ticket Center. Thank you. Ladies and gentlemen, we are approaching the Transportation and Ticket Center. This includes all sections of the Magic Kingdom car and bus parking lot. If you are traveling to Epcot, please exit here and board the monorail at the connecting monorail station. Separate bus transportation is provided to Disney's Animal Kingdom, the Disney MGM Studios, Typhoon Lagoon, and Downtown Disney, which includes the Marketplace, Pleasure Island, and the West Side. Buses also travel to Disney's Fort Wilderness Resort and Campground and Disney's Wilderness Lodge. Should you need additional assistance, a host or hostess will be happy to help you. This monorail will be returning to the Magic Kingdom. Ladies and gentlemen, if you're standing, please hold on to the handrails and stay clear of the doors until the monorail stops completely and the doors open. If this concludes your visit to the Walt Disney World Resort, we hope you've had a wonderful time and will return home safely. This is the Transportation and Ticket Center. Thank you for traveling with us. Ladies and gentlemen, please collect your belongings and watch your head and step as you exit. Please assist small children by the hand. Thank you.
1: 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For those of you standing, please hold on to the handrails and stay clear of the doors.
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1: 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Nearby is Disney's A-framed Contemporary Resort. 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We are traveling to Epcot. 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Its 300 acres are divided into two worlds, Future World and World Showcase. 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On the banks of the 40-acre World Showcase Lagoon are Mexico, Norway, China, Germany, Italy, the American Adventure, Japan, Morocco,

We've gathered here tonight, around the fire, as people of all lands have gathered for thousands and thousands of years before us, to share the light and to share a story. An amazing story, as old as time itself, but still being written. Reflections of Earth.

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1: Here they go again.
0: Pumbaa, you ain't seen nothing yet.
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0: Hiya, folks. 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
1: Hey, what are you doing?

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2: Welcome to our Walt Disney World tour for big kids. 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But no matter what you're searching for, you're about to see all the magic and fun that we have here. Now, I'll be showing you around and giving you some helpful tips along the way. And when it's all said and done, you'll be able to see Disney your way. 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Hey, guys, are you ready for

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0: All grown-ups, even parents, become children again when they come face-to-face with the world's favorite characters. 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
2: It was so good. 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It was great.
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3: Scariest ride I've ever been on. You're in the dark, you're going round and round, up and down, looking at the stars. It's great, gotta ride it.
0: Take command of your own Star Cruiser and blast off to infinity and beyond, zapping your enemies along the way. Buzz Lightyear's Space Ranger Spin is another out-of-this-world adventure. Think you're brave enough, huh? Then take part in a space travel experiment gone bad. Very bad. In the extraterrestrial alien encounter. For some fright on the lighter side, don't miss the classic Haunted Mansion, full of 999 grinning ghosts. On special nights, the Magic Kingdom comes alive with a dazzling, sparkling light parade winding its whimsical way around the park. And finally, how else to finish your magical day at the Magic Kingdom than watching Fantasy in the Sky, where fireworks blaze through the sky against the backdrop of Cinderella Castle.
4: One problem I've had my whole life is I didn't know how to relax. This is relaxing. This is really letting you get into a magical place.
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0: Hi there. What's your name?
6: Lisa.
0: Hi, Lisa. Well, welcome. I'm going to show you how this cool little machine works. First, you take your park ticket, then you place it in the FastPass kiosk. Then, once you do, you get another little ticket with a time frame on it. And guess what you do now, Lisa? Anything you want. Just come back when your time rolls around to enjoy your favorite ride. And best of all, Lisa, guess what? It's absolutely, positively free. Pretty cool, huh? Well, thanks for joining us, Lisa. Have a great time. Bye-bye.

0: 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Camera. Showtime. Welcome to the Disney Studios, where you know you're the star. It's all the fanfare and glamour of showbiz, and you're front row and center stage. Hop into a 63 Fintail limo convertible and blast off from 0 to 60 in 2.8 seconds in Rock and Roller Coaster, starring Aerosmith. 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
1: The roller coaster is not like a regular roller coaster, which clicks up a hill and then comes down really fast. 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
0: In Jim Henson's Muppet Vision 3D. 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Some of your favorites invite you to be their guest for the magical production of Beauty and the Beast. Find yourself in Paris, in Disney's Hunchback of Notre Dame, a musical adventure. Still haven't got enough glamour and excitement? Then go behind the scenes on the Studio Backlot Tour, complete with a special effects extravaganza at Catastrophe Canyon. Look out! Ursula, Maleficent, and some of the most evil Disney villains are out to get Sorcerer Mickey in Phantasm. This is a battle between good and evil that happens every night, and you won't want to miss it.
5: I grew up with all the Disney films and all the magic of everything, and wanting to be a part of that. This is about as close as an adult will ever be to getting into a film.
0: From Broadway-style shows to thrilling rides, from the big screen to the small screen, you are the star of this action-packed day of showbiz at the Disney Studios.

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0: I'm here on top of Summit Plummet at Blizzard Beach, and as you can see, there's plenty of room to play outside the parks. So wish me luck. Here I go. Woo!
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0: 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Here we go. Oh, yeah. Okay, I'm coming. Yeah. Woo. Yeah, who's the man? I'm going to Disney World.
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1: You could go to the adult side of the beach and there were no children anywhere, so it was just like you were on a secluded Bahamian island all by yourself. It's great.
0: 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So, you can see, whether you want to be a big kid, or a grown-up, or both, the Walt Disney World Resort is a magical playground for you. We think it'll be your best vacation yet.
2: And by the way, to book your Walt Disney World vacation, all the information you need is coming up on your screen right now. Hey, there it is. Okay, go get a pencil or some chalk. Write them down. That's good.
3: Very good. Why am I whispering? It's your house.
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0: 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Mickey Mouse to Animal Kingdom. Come in, Animal Kingdom.
1: 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We read you loud and clear. Please proceed with broadcast.
0: Hiya, pals. Mickey Mouse here. Just wanted to give you an update on our position. If my calculations are correct, me and the gang ought to be at the Animal Kingdom real soon. So get ready for a wild adventure, because our Gem and Jungle Expedition is coming to town.
1: Fellow adventurers, please prepare accordingly. 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

0: Can't you see I'm watching television, you silly woman?
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0: Tell them I'm not home.
1: I think they probably heard us talking already.
0: Can't you do it? Just go.
1: All right. Coming!
2: Hello, Sahib. If you will rub the lamp, I will predict your future.
1: And which one do you think I should use?
0: Rich and famous. They all want to be rich and famous.
2: You, my friend, will be rich and famous. Very, very rich and very, very famous. You will have massive riches and untold fame. Thank you for visiting the lamp and have a nice day.
1: They're on a holding for a while.
0: Did you turn off the microphone?
2: Oops.

Greetings, Sahib. 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Well, who doesn't? It is to my eternal shame that all I can do as your humble temporary servant is to prognosticate your future, so start rubbing the lamp. I gotta keep it buffed up, you know. Did I tell you to stop rubbing, Sahib? Now, as to your future. I see you making a great scientific breakthrough. Yes, you are winning the Nobel Prize because you invent something the world really needs. A camel with three humps. Looks nifty, goes farther, seats too. Very, very good. Congratulations, O exalted one of the Mystic East. Don't overdo it, my friend. A simple bow is more than enough. Salam, and see you next time.

0: Greetings, Sahib. You want to know the future because you are a seeker. Well, you know what they say. There's a seeker born every minute. So rub the lamp and let's boogie. Let's see. Oh, this is fascinating.
1: 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That's right. You'll take advantage of Ahmed's amazing Lubomatic Quick Lube Bay, just $11.95. 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That's Ahmed's Magic Carpet Garage, open Monday through Friday till 5, Saturdays till 5.
0: So there you are, my friend. You say it's a commercial? I say it's a prediction. Hey, it could be worse. Last month, my sponsor was a fly-through falafel stand. So, salam and come again soon, my friend. No dealers, please. Ooh, what? Ooh, I'm catching 40 winks. This had better be good. Oh, it's you. You want to know the future, eh? Ooh, okay. Just rub the lamp and I'll see what I can do. You call that rubbing the lamp, my friend? I said rub the lamp. Okay, then. Let's see the future. The future. I predict you will visit a magnificent world of adventure. You will cruise the jungles of the world. You will go on an adventure with a famous archaeologist. And you will come face to face with a ferocious rhino. The rhino on a stick at the Bengal barbecue. It is lip-smacking good. Am I a mystic sage or what? Especially since the Bengal barbecue pays me a percentage. Good night again, exalted one. Hello, Sahib. You wish to know the future, don't

How about if I give you 3 wishes instead? Joking, I'm joking. Just a little genie joke. Okay, you're huge. Give me a little rub first. Ooh, little to the left. Yes, very, very nice, very nice. Oh, let's see. Oh, this is exciting. Oh, you, my temporary master, are actually going to invent, propose, and win an Olympic event for the Sultan's kingdom. Is that amazing or what? Oh, I'm getting chills. Oh, imagine you up there getting your gold medal, except you won't be up there getting a gold medal because the Olympic event you invent is... prepare yourself. Javelin catching. 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

matter. 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

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Please enjoy the rest of your evening here at Magic Kingdom as you continue to journey toward your Happily Ever After.

lived happily ever after. Each of us has a dream, a heart's desire. It calls to us. And when we're brave enough to listen and bold enough to pursue, that dream will lead us on a journey to discover who we're meant to be. All we have to do is look inside our hearts and unlock the magic within.

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Yeah, I tell you that he moved wise, I said, who did the devil, what he moved wise, I said, yeah, I tell you that he moved wise, I said, yeah, I tell you that he moved wise, I said, yeah, I tell you that he moved wise, I said, yeah, I tell you that he moved wise, I said, yeah, I tell you that he moved wise, I said, yeah, I tell you that he moved wise, I said, yeah, I tell you that he moved wise, I said, yeah, I tell you that he moved wise, I said, yeah, I tell you that he moved wise, I said, yeah, I tell you that he moved wise, I said, yeah, I tell you that he moved wise, I said, yeah, I tell you that he moved wise, I said, yeah, I tell you that he moved wise, I said, yeah, I tell you that he moved wise, I said, yeah, I tell you that he moved wise, I said, yeah, I tell you that he moved wise, I said, yeah, I tell you that he moved wise, I said, yeah, I tell you that he moved wise, I said, yeah, I tell you that he moved wise, I said, y

Welcome to a voyage of discovery and awareness of the richness, the diversity, and the often surprising nature of living with the land. Our journey begins as dramatic and sudden changes are sweeping over the land. The approaching storm may seem violent and destructive to us, but to nature, it's a new beginning in the cycle of life.

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These elements, when combined with sunlight, create the diverse living systems of our planet.

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1: Nemo! What do these markings mean? I can't read human!
2: Hey, look, sharks! I bet they can help!
1: No, Dory!
2: Hey, fellas, guys!
1: Oh, Dory! Give me that!
2: I know what to...
1: No, you...
2: Ow!
1: Oh, I'm sorry, is your nose bleeding?
2: You really clocked me there.
3: Oh, that's good.

0: could read?
1: I can read? I can read!
0: Well, read the mass! Uh-oh.
2: I've got you in my sight.
1: Ah!
2: I'm having fish tonight!
1: This won't...
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2: 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Swim away!
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0: 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Make all preparations for getting underway.
1: Aye, aye, sir. All hands to stations. Single up all lines. Cast off forward. Cast off aft. Clear the bridge. Clear the bridge. Secure hatches and vents. Stand by engines. All station command, sir. Ship rig for getting underway.
0: All ahead, one-third.
1: All ahead, one-third. Aye, aye.
0: Stand by to dive.
1: Diving stations.
0: Dive. Dive. Take her down easy.
1: Aye, aye. Trim bow diving planes. 3 degrees down.
0: Catch her at 10 fathoms.
1: Aye, aye.

0: Steer 30 degrees.
1: Right rudder, 30 degrees.
0: All ahead full. Steady as she goes.
1: Aye, aye, sir. All ahead full.
0: This is the captain speaking. Welcome aboard. We are now underway and proceeding on a course that will take us on a voyage of exploration through liquid space. En route, we will pass below the polar ice cap and then probe depths seldom seen by man. Make yourselves comfortable, but please remain seated at all times, and no smoking, please. The smoking lamp is out. Among these coral reefs, you'll see various species of marine life feeding among the seaweed and unusual rock formations. There are lobsters, crabs, sea turtles. These reptilian patriarchs of the deep are the amphibious descendants of the dinosaur and have changed little in the past 200 million years. Roaming the coastal sea bottoms in search of food are the groupers or giant sea bass. Speaking of giants, the giant clam has a fluted shell that can weigh up to a quarter of a ton. And the moray eel, with its powerful tooth-filled jaws, ambushes unwary prey from holes and crevices in the reef. The fish world has always been considered a silent habitat. But now, thanks to remarkable advances in marine technology, we can use instruments such as our sonar hydrophones to actually hear the fish talk.

0: Bridge, radar one. Weather warning, surface storm ahead.
1: Weather alert. All controls, 8 degrees down.
2: Weather alert, down 8.
1: Hold her at 80 fathoms and proceed on course.
2: 80 fathoms, aye aye.
1: Submarines can dive safely below the violence of surface storms. Other craft have not been so fortunate. Witness the evidence of their fate. The graveyard of lost ships. Stronghold of sunken treasure.
2: Salvage operation ahead, sir. Divers to port and starboard.
1: How many attempts have been made to claim the treasure that lies hidden in these rotting holds? A fortune in gold and jewels, safeguarded by these man-eating sharks and other silent sentinels of the deep.

We are now passing beneath the North Pole into a region of deep water where the sun has never penetrated. Here in We are now passing beneath the North Pole into a region of deep water where the sun has never penetrated. Here in this realm of eternal darkness, nature has provided her creatures with their own

0: Steady as she goes. Our submarine is equipped with a high-voltage electrical shield that would discourage even the most aggressive predator. There are legends told by ancient mariners of ships being crushed into splinters by the powerful tentacles of giant squid. But of course, these stories have no basis in fact. They're merely tall tales that should be classed as fiction along with the myths of mermaids? I don't believe it. Mr. Baxter, check the air pressure.
1: Green port, sir.
0: Mermaids and sunken treasure. Something is causing these hallucinations. Or can it really be possible? No.
1: Unusual formation to port and starboard, sir.
0: Aha. These crumbling heaps of stone betray the hand of man. These classic ruins could very well be the legendary lost continent of Atlantis. For centuries, scholars have debated its existence. Some believe that ages ago, a magnificent island was destroyed by a tremendous volcano.
1: Captain, it's an underwater volcano.
0: This confirms it. That seething mountain still denies rest to the civilization it destroyed thousands of generations ago. Helmsman, steer clear of the tottering columns.
1: Aye, aye, sir.
0: We now appear to be safely out of the area of volcanic disturbance, and we...
1: Captain, sonar reports unidentifiable condition dead ahead. Sir, it looks like a... It is, it's a sea serpent.
0: Great Scott, you're right. It is a sea serpent. Red alert. Emergency maneuver, all engines.
2: Emergency maneuver. Aye, aye.
1: Captain, we should enter this in the log, shouldn't we?
0: No. Forget it. Nobody would believe it anyway. I think we've been submerged too long. Stand by to surface.
1: Aye, aye.
0: Ladies and gentlemen, we are approaching our home port. We've enjoyed having you aboard on this adventurous voyage through liquid space, our last frontier on the planet Earth. Station the maneuvering watch. Rig ship for mooring.
1: Aye, aye. All hands to stations.
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0: Now, when the cabin lights come on, please stand and disembark to your right. Take small children by the hand and watch your step up the ladder. Please use the handrail. All ashore, please. All ashore.

You've played in the parks. You've splashed in the surf. But your Walt Disney World fun's just begun. There's so much to zippity-do here on vacation. Sports fans, take a tour of Disney's Wide World of Sports Complex. This is where you can find the NFL experience, an actual hands-on punting, passing, and kicking contest that will get you out of the armchair and let you quarterback for real. Disney's Wide World of Sports Complex is the premier sporting destination for amateur and professional athletes alike, and it's the official spring training ground for the Atlanta Braves.